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0: Bagel Boys in the house for a Thoughtful Thursday.
1: Well, this is bringing down the house in a different way.
0: What is it?
1: A 640-pound man and his 450-pound wife.
0: Wow.
1: Makes a three-story house fall.
0: Collapse?
1: After they had sex.
0: Oh, boy.
1: Yeah.
0: Bringing down the house for sure.
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4: Man, if you're 600 pounds and you're still getting it in, I mean, hats off to you. Shake my banana.
5: I mean, let's look at this. They're over 1,000 pounds together.
4: Together.
5: 640-pound man, and his wife is 450 pounds.
4: That's a lot of pressure.
5: All right, a lot of pressure. A couple in Liverpool reportedly survived after their bedroom floor collapsed during an intimate night together. The pair and their bed reportedly fell through multiple floors of the building before crashing into a lower-level room.
4: I'm just saying out loud, just thinking about their size, why don't you guys put your bed on the first floor? And then how do you get upstairs?
5: Well, I think they live on that floor. They lived on that floor. So
4: they live on the floor.
5: It was like a multi-

0: horrible thing.
1: Oh, so they came down on other people?
0: Yeah.
1: Oh, that's terrible.
0: Emergency crews responded to the scene, and remarkably, the couple reportedly escaped with a few minor injuries.
1: I mean, they just bounced off of each other, huh?
0: Can you imagine that?
1: No!
0: You're in the middle of having sex, and then boom, through three stories. Damn.
1: I don't even know how they're able to connect with all of that extra tissue. Come on. Stacks 92-1.

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0: Wax 92.1. Nick V and Eric V, the Baker Boys on a Thoughtful Thursday. Do you know what weaponize means, Eric V?
1: Weaponize.
0: To weaponize something.
1: Yeah, you're using something to trigger somebody, basically, right?
0: Check this out. Are men weaponizing pooping in their relationship?
1: I'm not.
0: You're not in a relationship,
1: so
0: Eric.
1: So what, Nick V? You don't got to point that out.
0: You don't have to point out that you're not doing it. Hold on.
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16: Our chances for showers will continue tonight and could get pretty heavy at times, especially off to the south. Temperatures will be dropping down into the low 50s. And then finally, we'll start to see some clearing going into Friday. A lot more sunshine with temperatures getting back into the 60s. More sunshine going into the weekend. From Storm Tracker 6, I'm meteorologist Cole Engel.
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long time, but I'm here to tell you, there's something else. The afterworld. A world of never-ending happiness. 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
2: All right, so Nick V asked me if I use the word weaponizing, and you said...
3: Yeah. What does weaponizing mean?
2: Explain that.
3: So a divorce expert is speaking out against weaponizing pooping. She's an author and podcaster. Olivia Howell is accusing men of taking absurdly long bathroom visits to excuse themselves and avoiding spending time with their families and avoiding responsibilities. Anybody in the chat, have you weaponized your poop before?
2: Okay, is there a timer on this? Is somebody timing you? Like,
3: apparently there is.
2: That's your own private time. Maybe you're going through text messages. Maybe you're reading a book while you're sitting on the toilet. Maybe you want peace for a couple more minutes.
3: Listen, Howell says that when a man shuts the bathroom door, he ceases to be a member of the family and instantly becomes a private citizen. I can agree. Nobody else is coming in here. Nobody's asking me to do this.
2: What do you want, a face cam in the bathroom so you can see him going to the bathroom?
3: But in her eyes, what makes the bathroom different than just postponing a hobby is that using the can is a non-negotiable task, right?
2: Yeah, everybody's got to go.
3: That one person can't reasonably deny another. I'm not going to say, no, you can't go to the restroom. You can only be in there for 10 minutes.
2: That's like saying you can't breathe without me or something. You know what I mean? Like, what the hell? Come on. If the man's got to go to the bathroom and he spends a little more time in there, let him live.
3: So be it. Jeez. That's his private time. On Stax.
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1: What's brown, round, and likes to get down? Yes, the Baker Boys.
2: Hey! Welcome to the Baker Boys Show. Nick V and Eric V. Every day, we're going to sing a song. Sing along if you know the words.

0: It's a thoughtful Thursday, and you're tuning into the Baker Boys Daily Show. Coming up in the Baker Buzz.
1: You would never guess that Sylvester Stallone, you know Rocky?
0: Rocky, my boy.
1: I got anxiety. I'm a little nervous right now. Anyway, yeah, he's had anxiety for decades. It can happen to anybody. Wow. We're talking about it coming up in your Baker Buzz up next, y'all.
2: Back to the music with those Baker Boys. Baker Boys.
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4: We specifically said no
1: cap. All right, so I would always talk to our friends who all DJ, and I've asked a couple of them, hey, do you ever get anxiety before you DJ? Okay. You know, you're going to go live and do a set in front of a bunch of people that you don't know and make some people nervous, right?
0: Yeah, I'm sure it can. Any kind of thing that you're performing in front of people, there's a chance that it could go wrong.
1: Yeah.
0: Right? But if you let that in and you let that take over,
1: yeah,
0: it's going to be tough. So proving that it can happen to anyone, one of the most macho actors in Hollywood history has admitted that he suffered from anxiety for much of his life.
1: Wow.
0: Talking to the New York Times, Sylvester Stallone admits for the first time that he experienced it when he was in his 30s. I was 36, I was watching dailies, and all of a sudden, I stood up and the hair on the back of my neck went up and I started to get hot.
1: Oh, man.
0: And I go, wait a minute, am I dying? Is this it?
1: Right.
0: He says, I'm on my way out. Anyway, bang, down he went. He took a knee, he crawled over, he rolled over.
1: Whoa.
0: And now I'm in this dark movie theater, he says, basically. And the actor didn't label the episode as panic attacks, though he did say he suffered

0: similar moments of crippling anxiety again and again, and he still deals with them today. That's just heartbreaking to hear. I have had anxiety attacks at least 3 times in my life, and you don't know when it's going to end, how to end it,
1: right?
0: Or what if you need to pull over? Do I need to call the hospital? Do I need to call my wife? What do I do in this situation?
1: They say to get like a paper bag and breathe in it, kind of calm yourself down and stuff like that. So I had it one time when I had COVID a couple years ago for the first time ever. I was like freaking out because I had never felt that feeling. I didn't know what it felt like, but it's not a good feeling. And shout out to him. Did you know he's an avid painter as well?
0: A painter?
1: Yeah.
0: Oh, no,
1: he paints art.
0: Oh, that's great.
1: Yeah.
0: Sylvester Stallone, suffering through anxiety. It's the Baker Boys powering the party on Stax 92.1.

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0: This should be a Shake My Head News, Eric V.
1: Shaking My Head News?
0: Yeah, SMH, right?
1: Okay.
0: Anyway, Texas parents are suing a nursery over, I don't even want to say it out loud, Child Fight Club.
1: Wait a minute.
0: Child Fight Club, guys.
1: Oh, come on.
0: What have we come to?
1: What are we doing?
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10: Our chances for showers will continue tonight and could get pretty heavy at times, especially off to the south. Temperatures will be dropping down into the low 50s. And then finally, we'll start to see some clearing going into Friday. A lot more sunshine with temperatures getting back into the 60s. More sunshine going into the weekend. From Storm Tracker 6, I'm meteorologist Cole Engel.
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1: What the f***?
2: What the what?
3: So they have illegal
4: cockfighting.
3: Cockfighting, where they're fighting roosters
4: and chickens
3: in a back barn somewhere, in a back road somewhere, and they're betting a lot of money. And they've had small people, or other people will call them midget fighting or midget wrestling.
4: Yes.
3: And now a kids fight club.
4: It's kids fight club.
3: What's going on?
4: A Texas couple is suing a Fort Worth nursery for more than $1 million after surveillance video allegedly shows staff encouraging a fight involving their 4-year-old son.
3: Oh boy.
4: Heather and Richard Harris say another child hit their son, and then after the fight stopped, the teacher, Cynthia Johnson, entered the room and allegedly grabbed, shook, and yelled at him before encouraging her own son to hit and kick him.
3: Wow.
4: Parents say that he suffered bruises, scratches, headaches, anxiety, and fear of daycare.
3: That is so crazy.
4: $1 million. There's your What the F news, guys.
3: What is wrong with
4: Careful you? Where you send your kids, apparently, in Texas. It's the Baker Boys on Stax.
3: 92.1.

Cali, Cali, I'm going back to Cali. I don't think so. I'm going back to Cali, Cali, Cali, I'm going back to Cali. I don't think so.

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0: Hey, it's Nick the Angry, the Baker Boys on a Taco Thursday.
1: I'm following this guy on social media, and he puts these posts about crazy things that white people are doing. Okay. We're going to talk about what he's seeing these people doing in the UK.
0: In the UK?
1: Yeah.
0: All right.
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2: They're not like us over in the UK, apparently.
3: No. So supposedly, white people are doing this crazy thing in the UK. They basically have make-believe dogs. Do you understand that? They're invisible dogs.
2: Uh-huh.
3: And they go out to like an invisible track and they run their invisible dog and they're doing, you know, over pylons and agility skills. And it's basically like a leash.
2: Imaginable friend.
3: It's an imaginary dog. And they name their dogs.
2: They're not getting enough sun.
3: They talk to their dogs.
2: Too much fish and chips. What's going on over there, guys? Where is this lineage coming from
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1: Coming up, Nick V says he's got an amazing story.
0: Yeah, Pelican is out here knocking on doors and asking for help, Eric V.
1: Pelicans don't have hands or fists or knuckles.
0: They have beaks, Eric V.
1: Oh, so that's their hand?
0: Watch. I'll tell you the story coming up.
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0: Our chances for showers will continue tonight and could get pretty heavy at times, especially off to the south. Temperatures will be dropping down into the low 50s. And then finally, we'll start to see some clearing going into Friday. A lot more sunshine with temperatures getting back into the 60s. More sunshine going into the weekend. From Storm Tracker 6, I'm meteorologist Cole Engel.
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0: Nowadays, everybody wanna talk like they got something to say, but nothing comes out when they move their lips, just a bunch of gibberish. I'm back like they forgot about Dre.
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2: Fun, energetic DJs that make you feel good. Nick and Eric V, take it away.
3: All right, so Nick V says a pelican is knocking on the door.
4: Fly, pelican, fly.
3: Is that what it is?
4: Yeah, a NOAA Southeast Fisheries Science Center in Panama City, Florida got a surprise when a pelican tapped on their door for help. Mm. After hearing the taps, the staff opened up the door for the bird. It had fishing line wrapped around its wing.
3: Oh, wow.
4: A deeply embedded fish hook and cactus spines stuck in its left foot. Can you imagine that? All that happening to you.
3: That would hurt.
4: What are you going to do, right? The animal handlers happened to be in the building and they quickly snipped off the barb and removed the hook, plucked the spines out and removed the fishing line.
3: Wow.
4: And they say the pelican was very patient throughout the procedure and then afterwards flew off. One of the handlers said that the bird seemed to trust him. It must have known it was in good hands.
3: Right, right.
4: So thank you for those people over in Southeast Fishery Science Center.
3: Right.
4: And to that amazing pelican who thought to go to these humans and actually ask for help.
3: Yeah, I've seen things like this where animals will actually, you know, trust humans to help them, like kind of ask for help pretty much.
4: Yeah, yeah. It happens a lot out there. We got to go, guys. Have a beautiful, blessed, and powerful day from the Baker Boys.
3: We will catch you tomorrow for Feel Good Friday and Nick V with the brand new Mouth Love, y'all.
4: On Stacks
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0: Erica. I just want to submit an oral expression.
1: Hello, Erica. Absolutely. Let's do it. First of all, tell me where you're calling from.
0: Yeah, I'm calling from Oceanside, California.
1: Erica in Oceanside, California. And who is on your mind tonight? Who are you thinking about?
0: My love, Will.
1: Okay, I want you to express yourself to Will tonight. Go ahead.
0: Yes. First, I want to say that I love him. I miss him. I think about him all the time. And I can't wait for him to come home and so we can start our family. And I'll be waiting for him until he comes home.
1: How many little babies you planning on making?
0: Two.
1: Two. Okay. All right, Erica. Thanks so much for checking in tonight.
0: Thank you.
1: When you're ready to make those babies, we'll have the soundtrack for you guys, all right?
0: All right. Sounds good.
1: Thanks, Erica. Take care.
0: All right.

0: Well, this is my happy place, and I hope it is yours as well. This is the Slow Jam Show with R-Dub, and here we are almost to the weekend. TGIF, here we come, a Thursday night Slow Jam session. Let's get it started. Round one of tonight's special dedications, we call them oral expressions.
1: Hi, my name is Rosa Hernandez from Dallas, Texas. I want to sit on oral express to the love of my life, Chris Cantu in Big Spring, Texas. Haven't heard from you in a while, but it's okay. No phone calls, no emails. But guess what? I'm still here. I'll always be here for you because I love you so much.
2: Hi, my name is Madison. I'm Tucson, Arizona. I like to send an oral expression to my wife of 50 years, Joyce. Love you, baby. You always be my mabu.
3: Hi, this is Lucy. I'm calling from Los Angeles, California. This oral expression is to Ernie and Calipatria. I love you and I miss you, baby, and I can't wait to see you. Good night.
4: This is Tina Ketcher from Malvern, Kansas. I want to give an oral expression to Morgan Bills. I just want to let you know that the family and I are so appreciative and thankful for everything that you've done for us. We love you so much. Mwah.
0: All right, we'll seal it with a kiss. 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
3: Yo, what up? My name is John Garcia. I'm calling from Mesa, Arizona. My oral expression goes out to my lovely girlfriend, Tisa D'Elia. Just want to let you know, baby, I love you. I'm sorry for how everything has been lately. Everything will get better, hopefully real soon. I appreciate you and everything that you do, and I love you very much.
4: This is Megan. I'm calling from Washington State. Michael, the love of my life, is in Honolulu, Hawaii. I say, I'm sorry, baby, and I love you. And you'll be home soon, and I can't wait. I'm sorry for the way I've been acting, baby. Love you forever.
5: Hi, this is Brenda Pierce. I would like to send out an I'm sorry expression to my husband, Ian Pierce. I'm from Ontario, Oregon. Babe, I am sorry if I have been neglecting or not doing things right. I love you. I miss you. And I am trying so very hard. I hope you understand.

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1: Hi, this is Daisy Olivos from Odessa, Texas. 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I just want to tell you that I love you, baby. I can't wait to have you home.
2: Hi, my name is Misty from Anchorage, Alaska. I'd like to send an oral expression to my fiancé, Nadie Tolley. I love you very much, baby. I appreciate how patient you've been with me, and I just wanted to let you know that we're going to get through this.
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4: This is Renee from Mesa, Arizona, sending out an oral expression to Michael Wunderling. 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I promise you that.
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14: Our chances for showers will continue tonight and could get pretty heavy at times, especially off to the south. Temperatures will be dropping down into the low 50s. And then finally, we'll start to see some clearing going into Friday. A lot more sunshine with temperatures getting back into the 60s. More sunshine going into the weekend. From Storm Tracker 6, I'm meteorologist Cole Engel.
15: 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Up it up.
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0: Hi there. 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
1: Hi there. 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What's your name, first of all?
0: I'm Sky.
1: Oh, I love that name. Hi, Sky. And where are you calling from tonight?
0: I am calling from Tulsa, Oklahoma.
1: Beautiful. Sky, who's on your mind tonight? Who are you thinking about?
0: The love of my life, Brianna Popa. That's who I want to give an oral expression to.
1: Say that name one more time. You said it a little quickly for me.
0: It's Brianna Popa. I would like to tell her that, Bri, I love you so much, and I'm glad you're working on you, and just keep doing you, and I love you so much, and we're going to get through it all.

0: Q100.5. I love you so much. Thank you for always making me laugh and smile. You are an amazing husband and father. And from Brittany to both Zave and Makai in Lubbock, Texas, Mommy loves the both of you so very much. From Raven to Joseph in West Covina, California, 93.5 K-Day, I love you and I'll always be there for you. Alexis in Las Cruces, New Mexico. From Martin in Santa Fe, New Mexico, good night, sweet dreams. Love you with all of my heart and soul. From Ryan to Kiona in Tucson, Arizona. Donnie and Liz are with us in Long Beach, California tonight on K-Day. Patricia in Corpus Christi, Texas for Corey and Amarillo. And we'll say hello and good night to Damien and Sylvia, both listening in Elmira, New York tonight. Where are you? Let us know with a phone call or an online expression if you go to slowjams.com. I'm going to wrap up the show with some final requests. Your good nights, your oral expressions, and possibly a surprise or two. You never know what's in the future when you're listening to the Slow Jam Show. We've saved the best for last. My name's R-Dub. Hope you'll stay with us tonight.
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0: can you play a song for me?
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0: My baby Patrick.
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0: I just wanted to tell him that I love him so much, and it's been a long road, but we're finally going to be together, and I'm so happy and can't wait to spend the rest of my life with him.
1: Okay, you got it. We'll get it done for you tonight.
0: Thank you.

0: It's the Slow Jam Show with R-Dub, and these oral expressions coming through fast and furious. We'll try to get as many people on the show as we can before we have to say goodnight. We are running out of time, like sand slipping through your hands. It's inevitable. We have to wrap up the show, but we'll get a few folks on the air before we say goodnight. 877-209-0631. You ready?
1: Shannon Green, Lubbock, Texas, make an oral expression to Randy Green, Lubbock, Texas. Baby, you are so greatly missed. You were my world. You were my life. Love you.
2: Hi, this is Gerardo from Tucson, Arizona, to my wife, Andrea Trinidad. She is the love of my life. She's my best friend. She's everything you could imagine and more.
3: This is Jeanette Fernandez from Santa Fe, New Mexico. I just wanted to tell my husband, Daniel Fernandez, I love you, baby, with all my heart and soul. Have a good night, and I'll talk to you in the morning.
4: 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I'd like to give an oral expression to my soulmate, Micah Derrick, in Lago Vista, Texas. Honey, I love you. I'm sorry for all things that turmoil has caused. I can't wait to see the rest of our bright future together. I love you so much. You're my everything. You're my all.
0: We never say goodbye, only good night. And until next time, we'll see you on Sunday night for those Sunday night slow jams. My name's R-Dub. Thanks for coming through.
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2: I'm meteorologist David Young. Your forecast for tonight, rain showers continue with low temperatures in the lower 50s. We'll see clearing skies for Friday, lots of sunshine in the afternoon, highs in the mid-60s. Look for lows near 40 degrees for Friday night with mostly clear skies and sunshine on Saturday. High temperatures should top out in the low to the mid-60s.
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0: I'm your dog, Trey G here. And look, psychic Kim Allen will be tapping in with us to give you a peek at what your future may have in store. Plus, we still getting you up to date with them hot topics, and we got a date fail on the way.
1: Come on now. 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
1: I'm meteorologist David Young. Your forecast for tonight, rain showers continue with low temperatures in the lower 50s. We'll see clearing skies for Friday. Lots of sunshine in the afternoon, highs in the mid-60s. Look for lows near 40 degrees for Friday night with mostly clear skies and sunshine on Saturday. High temperatures should top out in the low to the mid-60s.
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0: Robbing your dog, Trey G here. And look, psychic Kim Allen will be tapping in with us to give you a peek at what your future may have in store. Plus, we still getting you up to date with them hot topics, and we got a date fail on the way.
1: Come on now. 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
5: I'm meteorologist David Young. Your forecast for tonight, rain showers continue with low temperatures in the lower 50s. We'll see clearing skies for Friday, lots of sunshine in the afternoon, highs in the mid-60s. Look for lows near 40 degrees for Friday night with mostly clear skies and sunshine on Saturday. High temperatures should top out in the low to the mid-60s.
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12: I'm meteorologist David Young. Your forecast for tonight, rain showers continue with low temperatures in the lower 50s. We'll see clearing skies for Friday. Lots of sunshine in the afternoon, highs in the mid-60s. Look for lows near 40 degrees for Friday night with mostly clear skies, then sunshine on Saturday. High temperatures should top out in the low to the mid-60s.
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0: I'm R-Dub, host of Sunday Night Slow Jams, with a special invitation to join me this Sunday night. We're going to slow it down and make the most of the last few moments of your weekend. 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

0: When you need a laugh in Lansing, wake up with Dee Dee in the morning. 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
1: 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We regulate any stealing of his property. 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Earn your keep.
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0: Dr. Trey G here. And look, psychic Kim Allen will be tapping in with us to give you a peek at what your future may have in store. Plus, we still getting you up to date with them hot topics, and we got a date fail on the way.
1: Come on now. Also, we trying to turn you into a thousand now. So we're going to put some more money in your pocket with this $1,000 mini game.
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5: I'm meteorologist David Young. Your forecast for tonight, rain showers continue with low temperatures in the lower 50s. We'll see clearing skies for Friday. Lots of sunshine in the afternoon, highs in the mid-60s. Look for lows near 40 degrees for Friday night with mostly clear skies and sunshine on Saturday. High temperatures should top out in the low to the mid-60s.
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1: Hey, it's Didi in the morning, and welcome to the show. I got Trey G and comedian JJ Williamson with me this morning.
2: And do.
1: It is Friday, everybody, October 2nd, 2026. It is World Smile Day.
3: I like to smile.
2: I smile.
1: Okay, come on, Kirk Franklin.
2: Oh, truly, I would hate to give up now.
1: By the way, again, can I tell y'all something? When we going to put this in rotation, that song with Kirk Franklin and Gorilla?
2: It's getting up there, man.
1: I love that song. I cannot believe when I tell you I love that song, shouts out to Kirk Franklin for that one. It is Kids Music Day.
2: Okay. Mm-hmm. Kids Bop. Remember that?
1: Yep.
2: They don't do that no more.
1: They sure did, Kids Bop.
2: They don't do it no more.
1: It's International Day of Nonviolence.
2: Man, we need at least one day, man. Mm-hmm. Come on, please. Mm-hmm.
1: It's College Radio Day.
2: Big one.
1: Yeah.
2: A lot of radio careers were started in college, man. Shouts out to them.
3: For real.
1: It is National Name Your Car Day. Mm. Y'all got names for your car?
2: Yeah.
1: What's your car's name?
2: Lala.
1: Oh, Lala. What about yours? You have a name for your car yet?
3: I really don't. I ain't defined me one.
2: Really?
1: Me either.
2: And mine's short for T'Challa.
1: Oh, T'Challa?
2: Black on black.
1: That's why it's Lala. Mm. I tell you, I used to have one. I used to have one called the Keeping It Real Mobile. That's what I have.
3: I had a Blue Goose.
1: It was a Blue Goose?
3: Yeah, Toyota Corolla back in the day, man. It was called the Blue Goose.
1: Uh-huh.
3: It didn't have no muffler.
1: Let me see. The one I got now, I think I'm going to call this one Raggedy Ann.
2: Not Raggedy Ann. Damn. The one you got now?
1: Yeah.
2: Big dog.
1: The light is out again. I only had the car for a year. I see, this is why I can't stand certified pre-owned. Stop it. Call it what it is. Used.
3: Yeah, and when the light come on, it just say, fix me.
1: Yeah.
2: Stupid.
1: That's what I get for this certified pre-owned. That don't mean nothing. But anyway, Raggedy Ann out there, that's her name now. It is also Guardian Angel Day.
2: Hey, got a lot of those.
1: All right. And y'all ever told you I had a guardian angel one time?
2: No.
1: Where my car broke down on a small two-lane highway, a little road, and it was about 1 o'clock in the morning, and I was about 21 years old. And a guy came and turned around and helped me, and I was nervous. And then when I got back on the road, I never saw him again. He wasn't even behind me or nothing. I didn't see the car lights, nothing. I kept going, what was that? I promise you, I always said that was a guardian angel.
2: Hey, don't discount it now. Right? Don't write it off, because you never know.
1: I'll never forget it. Hey, let's celebrate birthdays, y'all. Here we go. Rapper Skilla Baby.
2: Hey.
1: Celebrating a birthday.
2: Detroit song. Girl, you know you fine, don't you?
1: TV show host Kelly Ripa celebrating her birthday.
2: Kelly!
1: Randy Jackson Jr., one of the Jackson family members.
2: Okay.
1: Wait.
2: Okay. Is that one or is that the other one?
3: Or is that American Idol dude?
1: No, I think it's the Randy Jackson from the Jacksons.
2: Yeah, because Joe is the other one now, so it can't be Jackson.
1: But Randy is the one who shares a baby mama with Jermaine. Remember Randy and Jermaine
3: both married the same girl.
1: And then they had kids with that woman. So the cousin brothers are their cousins
3: their
1: and
3: cousin
1: their brother.
3: Brother cuz.
1: Yeah.
2: Oh, Lord.
1: Ain't that something?
3: Brother cuz.
1: Yeah, it is very confusing. And then Instagram star Jaden Alexis is celebrating a birthday, all right?
3: I'm mad at
1: it. Here we go. Yeah. We kick the show off with early. What's wrong? You had to remember who it is?
2: Jaden Alexis. That's Blueface, baby mama.
1: That's his baby mama.
2: Get on.
1: All right. Well, she's an Instagram star.
2: Sure.
1: All right. Hey, mine just says this. My meme this morning, I saw it, and it said, streaming didn't kill movie theaters. It started with $30 popcorn and a $10 bottle of water.
2: Speak on it.
1: That's what killed it. I agree.
2: Speak on it.
1: I agree.
2: It is too much, man.
1: Yep.
2: All right, I got one. Mine says, when I pop out with my boo, don't hit me up like, wow, really? Shut the hell up. You ain't want me.
3: Alright, when someone give me directions like, head north, I'll be like, listen here, Christopher Columbus. Do I need to turn at Taco Bell or Walmart?
2: Shut up.
3: Damn. I always wanted to give me one.
2: Yeah.
3: Tell me the damn direction.
2: Right. Talk about north.
1: Alright, that's how we kick the show off. Early morning memes coming up. We're going to catch up with another couple to see if we can patch things up on date fail. Plus, psychic Kim Allen's tapping in to give us a glimpse at what our future could hold. And then also, you guys, are going to drop some money in your pockets with a $1,000 mini game.
3: Come on.
2: Uh-oh.
1: Here we go. Get ready. It's about to be a great day. It's Didi in the morning.
0: Didi in the morning, the hits that power the party all day long. Stacks 92.1.
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2: All right, so listen, good morning. It's Dee Dee in the morning. And
3: is it?
2: Yeah, it is. Yeah,
3: okay.
2: It's, yep. And there goes comedian J.J. Williamson, also Trey G's here. I love when we get a chance to talk to this woman from It's Only Entertainment.
3: Yes, Lord.
2: Please welcome entertainment reporter and blogger, Miss Marie Davis.
3: All right.
4: Hey.
3: All right.
2: Hey, Marie.
4: Good morning.
2: Hey, good morning. All right, so Marie, let's have a conversation right now. Let's get right into it. Savannah James and her bestie. This is like her bestie, and they're saying Savannah flies first class and she don't?
4: Yes, April explained that she doesn't fly first class with Savannah because it's not in her budget. Instead, she flies coach.
3: Wow.
4: She says there's two different lifestyles that exist. We're not delusional to that. And I think Savannah has accommodated me where I'm at. She also says that sometimes she'll walk up to first class just to hang out with Savannah, watch a movie mid-flight. And the reaction online is split. Some people are saying Savannah is not being a good friend.
3: Mm-hmm.
4: On the other side, some are saying, why would anybody expect someone else who has no responsibility over you to pay for your stuff? That is beyond me. What do you guys think?
3: I'm not the other teen. I'm paying for food. I'm probably going to pay for your hotel. Look, go to sleep, and you won't even know you ain't in first place.
5: I seen somebody on social media say, Lord, deliver me from any friendship that looks like this.
3: Wow.
5: Because they was like, if my friend riding business, I'm going to ride business.
2: Right.
5: If my friend riding first class,
2: I'm going to ride first class.
5: I'm going to ride first class. You know what I'm saying? Like, as a friend, I'm going to do whatever my friend do. You know what I mean?
2: All right, wait. It all depends on how many times we flying.
3: Flying.
5: Damn.
3: That's true.
2: We flying every time together, like every time.
4: But what if we're billionaires? We're talking about a billionaire.
3: Right.
2: Now, there's the difference now.
3: Right.
2: Now, for me, if you're a billionaire, you can buy me a first-class ticket for $1,200.
5: Right.
4: Okay.
5: Like,
2: if you're a billionaire, I agree with that part. Your husband is a billionaire, sweetie.
5: Now, ain't nobody obligated to do nothing. Let's not get it confused.
3: Okay.
5: Ain't nobody obligated.
4: This is true.
5: Yeah, to do nothing.
4: This is true. But if we're best friends.
3: If we best friends, bro.
4: Best friends.
3: Like, come on.
2: Okay.
3: Now, what if LeBron said, hey, no, watch your cost.
2: Well, first of all, his tight ass, you got $1 billion then. If you that tight.
5: Well, and you can come back here with me. We can go in business class. Ain't nobody saying I got to come in first class. Come back here. That's going to save us both
4: this
5: money.
4: True.
3: Now, I'm letting you walk up here and watch the movie with me now.
5: I'm letting you
2: And
3: I'm
2: going to
3: share
2: my
3: snack here. I'm going to ask you to get a little piece of this meal now.
2: Okay. All right. Let's talk about Diddy. Hold on a second. Because we getting ready to go off on this one.
3: Yeah, we were.
2: Can we talk about Diddy? They're saying, is he in solitary confinement now? Solitary confinement?
4: Yes.
2: Really?
4: He is, according to NBC. News, Diddy has been living a VIP lifestyle.
2: Oh, yeah.
4: He's been paying thousands of dollars for inmates to cook for him, clean for him, do his laundry, and give him massages. Massages is crazy.
3: It's crazy.
4: Okay. The report also describes access to contraband, premium liquor, and inmates have been collecting overflow fan mail because he doesn't have any room for it.
3: Wow.
4: Now, one inmate says that this is not some normal stuff you see in jail. This is some rich stuff. But again, it's Diddy.
3: Yo.
4: So immediately after the story broke, Diddy was put back into solitary confinement. This is his second stint after an earlier one in July following a physical fight with another inmate. Now, his rep is pushing back, saying the scrutiny over every single detail of his prison life has reached to a point where the media characterizes ordinary prison life as media news.
2: It's not ordinary. And let me tell you something. Man, I remember watching, I promise y'all, I remember watching a documentary on who's the first, like, Jack Johnson, boxer from way back in the day.
3: He
2: ended up going to jail back in, I want to say, 1920 something, 40, whatever it was. And they said this dude was treated like a king back then while in jail or prison.
3: Yeah.
2: So you know what Diddy gonna do in 2026.
5: Boy.
2: Like, you get my point?
5: Get massages.
2: Right.
4: Get massages. And premium liquor.
2: Right.
4: That's crazy.
2: And a phone, and he gets to watch movies, and he gets to.
5: So you mean to tell me Diddy in jail on that Don Julio acting a foolio?
2: Right.
3: Yeah.
2: Right.
4: Yes, he is.
5: Boy,
2: the fact is, let me tell you, celebrity fame is a trip to me, man. How people, and then nobody's looking at some of the crimes this dude did, and when you look at what he did to Cassie and everything,
5: right.
2: But we celebrate him.
5: You can't fall above the law.
2: And I'm gonna be honest with you, I would be mad at some of them. What do you call them? The guards, the prison guards, are allowing it.
5: Oh, of course, he breaking them all too.
2: Right, exactly. And then finally, we. yep. Speaking of being broke off, let's talk about the guy down in the guy in Atlanta. The guy in Atlanta that wasn't it the situation where he was overpaid money, Marie?
4: Yeah, but I want to ask you guys, what would you do with an extra $620,000 in your bank account?
3: Oh, boy.
2: I'm gonna install a pool at my house.
3: I'm definitely remodeling the house.
2: Me too. I'm gonna get a new car.
3: If I got student loan, I'm gonna knock that down.
5: They get it first.
2: I'm gonna fly somewhere far.
3: Yeah. I'm gonna go shopping.
4: I'm gonna pay for my best friend to fly with me first.
3: Come on, Marie.
2: All right. Well, listen, Marie. If somebody wants to find you and they want more entertainment stories, what do they need to do?
4: Listen, you can check us out on It's Only Entertainment on all social media platforms, Instagram, Facebook, Twitter, and check us out on our website, itsonlyentertainment.net. That is where all the tea gets poured first. And you can follow me on Instagram at _MarieDavid. Thank you so much, Dee Dee, Trey G, and Jay.
2: Thank you, Marie. We love talking to her, everybody. Yes. Make sure you follow her online from It's Only Entertainment. Give it up for Miss Marie David.
5: All right.
2: Dee Dee in the morning.
0: The hits that power the party. Stacks 92.1.
3: Let's do it.

0: All right, well, good morning. It's Dee Dee in the morning. And can we talk about Southern Soul real quick? Can we just please talk about Southern Soul? Why was I out just last night on a school night? Hanging out, and all of a sudden, folks start coming in. A DJ came in, and the next thing you know, they played nothing but Southern Soul. And everybody knew every dance to a Southern Soul song. They got to dance to everything now.
1: I'll be trying to tell you, it's taking over,
0: it
1: man.
0: It really is, and I love it.
1: It has a life of its own at this point. Well, you know, I am no stranger to Southern Soul myself. Mm-hmm. So the Millennial Jukebox has now swung through the Southern Soul sector, and I have a new song that I have to bring
0: Southern
1: to y'all.
0: The
1: Southern Soul
2: Sector.
1: Shut up. I got a new song that I got to bring to y'all. I think y'all going to like it.
2: That's mean music if it's in a sector.
0: Yeah, ain't it?
2: That's a sector.
0: Yeah, you're only in that sector.
1: All right, Dios mío. Please stay focused.
2: Okay.
1: JJ, when I heard this song, I said JJ going to like this one.
2: Come on with it.
1: This is going to be one of the ones where I see him pick his phone up. He going to be like, let me search this one right now.
2: Right now. Let me Shazam this.
1: Now, it's called Talk to Me. It's called Talk to Me by Arthur Young. Now, I've played a couple songs by Arthur Young before. I think Funky 40, Stroking was another one.
2: Okay.
1: This one, though, Talk to Me, I think this is probably one of his top three, if not top two.

0: Stop playing.
1: Come on, man.
0: When he came back on that second one and said, talk to me.
2: Talk to me.
0: I said, stop playing with A-Dub. Yeah. A-Y. Stop playing with him. Okay. Go ahead, JJ.
1: I can just tell his shirt wet jamming this one right here. Yeah, this one of them holding the wall clothes right here.
0: If his ain't wet, yours will be afterwards.
1: Yeah, because I'm going to get up.
0: Oh, you going to break a sweat
1: yes,
0: now.
1: Lord.
0: Second verse, he going a little deeper.

0: I ain't gonna lie, that second talk to me gonna get me every time.
1: Every time.
2: Talk to me. He got some serious problems, but he got a good attitude about it. He's a bill collector. And he ain't got no money in his bank account, but he's like, I'm gonna get me that fifth.
1: Man. And whoever back there picking that guitar,
2: right. Yeah.
1: Good Lord.
2: This is some old school blues. I don't care what they say.
0: I'm talking about for real. Third verse, he got to bring it. He got to bring it on home on that third.

0: me and him now. Hold up. He said, come drink my liquor and talk to me.
1: Shut up.
0: You ain't going to have but a teaspoon left.
1: Y'all going to have some. It's going to be some shots.
0: Right. By the end of the song, you going to been drank that fifth.
2: Yeah,
1: man. Shouts out to Arthur Young. Wow. Talk to me. Dang it. That one, man. Put that in your playlist.
0: Yeah, yeah, I'm going to have to.
2: Yeah, for real.
0: Yeah.
1: I love
0: that.
1: Hold
0: on a second. But he is having some problems, though. He is having some problems. Y'all hear that?
1: But he got a good attitude.
0: His family was tripping, and the wife talking about leaving him too.
2: Yeah.
0: Bank account messed up.
2: Yeah, man. Somebody always asking for some money.
0: God dang.
2: Damn. Matter of fact, don't y'all talk to him.
1: Shut up.
2: Y'all up here begging for something.
1: That's the remix.
2: Yeah, for real.
1: Don't talk to me.
2: Don't talk to me.
0: And what's his name again, Trey?
1: Arthur Young, his brother's
0: name.
1: Go ahead,
0: Arthur.
1: Shout out Arthur Young. Hey, why?
0: I like it. All right. It's Dee Dee in the morning.
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6: Good morning, I'm Kirk Montgomery with 6 News. The Lansing Police Department will hold a conference later this morning regarding the deaths of several homeless men on the River Trail. They say 5 men have been found with a severe head trauma or stabbed to death within the past 11 months. 2 have been now ruled homicides. Police plan to share the latest information on the investigation, talk about what the department is doing in response, and address concerns from the community. It's taking place at 10 o'clock this morning. Downtown East Lansing will now have fewer options when it comes to parking because of a major portion of the Bailey Street parking lot is officially closing today. The city says that for many years it has been leasing the western portion of the lot, which is privately owned. Recently, it signed a 1-year extension agreement with the property owners, who later chose to exercise their 30-day termination notice. For the latest news, weather, and sports, watch 6 News.
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9: After the rainfall stops this morning, we don't see cloud cover stick around too much longer. As we go throughout the afternoon and evening hours, seeing those mostly clear to partly cloudy skies. Our high temperatures for today will rise into the mid-60s across mid-Michigan, but our overnight lows will drop down into the low to mid-40s across the area. For Storm Tracker 6, I'm meteorologist Daniel Nemus.
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10: Ey, Kitty me preguntó si tengo muchas novias, hoy tengo a una, mañana a otra, ey, pero no hay boda. 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

0: The hits that power the party. Stax 92.1.
1: All right. Good morning, Didi in the morning. And we got to get into the hot topics because we do have some breaking news this morning. Have y'all heard what's going on with Rick Ross? Let's get into it.
2: Crazy, scary, and hilarious. Hot topics.
3: Give them what they ask for.
2: Only on Didi in the morning.
1: First, we got to talk about that flood threat that is happening in central part of the United States. Y'all been hearing about it?
4: Yeah.
1: Folks are bracing for it.
5: Dramatic scenes unfolding during flooding in New Mexico. This woman had to be rescued after her vehicle was washed off the road. The same system causing a truck to hydroplane in Corpus Christi, Texas, and spawning at least two tornadoes in Amarillo. One car was left on its side. Another twister roaring through central Kansas. A new video showing flooding in Lincoln, Nebraska, and a truck jackknifing in Omaha.
4: That rain, it could be it could be a hazard, man. Yeah. You got to slow down in that rain.
6: Yeah, for real.
4: You can't just be driving all fast and stuff.
1: But the fact that it's all like all through the middle of a minute, you know what I'm talking about on this one, and everybody's tripping
4: huge
1: on it.
4: Huge storm.
1: Yeah.
4: But I guess it's kind of like part of course, right? Because we got a lot of heat throughout the country. Now it's just a lot of rain and water coming into the new season.
1: Yeah.
4: Sheesh.
1: The other thing we got to talk about, Dame Dash is out here saying his daughter, did he say his daughter's are scared of black men? First, he said his sons, too?
4: Yes. It's mostly because they aren't around a lot of people that look like them, is what he was saying. And then also, too, he's not the best representation.
7: But you know what's crazy? He's my first child that loves black girls.
8: Oh, the rest don't?
7: No.
8: Why do you think that is?
7: Because they're not around them.
8: How does that make you feel?
7: It bothers me more with my daughters.
8: Oh, they don't like black men either?
7: Not that they don't like them. When you're in a certain social class, sometimes you only have a stereotype of the people that you're not in front of.
8: Right.
7: So, for example, Raquel had never been around a black man like me. She didn't know they existed. The only version she knew existed were the ones that in front of her were acting stereotypical. So a lot of times my daughters are afraid of the quintessential stereotypical version of what they perceive a black man to be.
1: Interesting, right?
4: Yeah.
1: Interesting.
4: I can co-sign that, though. Dame Dash does do a lot of cutting up on social media.
1: Yeah.
4: Especially when it comes to other black men, Jay-Z in particular.
6: Mainly.
4: Yeah, but he does a lot of cutting up, so I can see that.
1: Yeah. I also think that they have a certain view because they're not around. Like you said, economically, think about where they raised. You know, daddy's a millionaire. They probably went to private schools and all that kind of stuff.
4: That's true, too.
1: So, yeah,
4: definitely true, too.
1: The other thing, let's get the breaking news. They're saying there's some breaking news this morning with Rick Ross.
4: That's what I'm hearing. They basically said that Rick Ross has been arrested for battery and domestic violence. This comes kind of associated with his
1: ex-girlfriend
4: accusing him of like physical abuse as well.
1: So is it her or no?
4: No, this is somebody else. They say that he strangled somebody and was arrested early Thursday morning. Is what they are saying.
6: Yeah. Oh, Rick.
4: But this is a different person they're saying.
1: What do you think Tia Kim going to say now?
4: Yeah, what can you say? maybe he done changed since they was together. Because she did come out and defend him and say he wouldn't put his hands on nobody first.
1: Right.
4: But our early reports say it's somebody else. But, of course, we're going to get more information as it come out.
1: Yeah, they're going to investigate. All right, thanks for that. Listen, guys, those are your hot topics, all right? Coming up, we got $1,000 for you next. It's Didi in the morning.
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1: It's Didi in the morning. It's Friday.
2: Friday.
1: I see Trey G, and he's here to tell us what's trending this morning.
3: Hey, you know, Tyler Perry, he announced it last week that he was moving to Puerto Rico and cutting back on his workload. Well, now I think he's like doubled down on it. He's really serious, it seemed like. They say he's selling his Beverly Hills mansion for $57 million. He's listed it already. So his plan to move to Puerto Rico and stop making them movies, it looks like it's in full effect.
1: Wow.
2: Yeah. The mansion cost $57
3: million? Yes.
2: Damn.
1: Right? Yeah.
3: It sits on 22.5 gated acres is what it's
2: called. Where you said, the Beverly Center?
3: Shut up.
2: Lord.
1: That's a big old house. That's 50, Jesus.
3: 15 God. Bathrooms is what they said. Nine bedrooms. 24,592 square feet.
1: You know, I'm getting ready to be with Tyler Perry next week.
3: Oh, yeah.
1: The Good Soil Forum in Dallas.
3: Okay.
1: Yeah, with T.D. Jakes.
3: Do me a favor. Okay. Ask him for a dollar.
1: I am.
2: Just one.
1: But you know what else I'm going to ask him? I'm going to ask him, can we just add just a little more dialogue to Beauty and Black beside the word B?
3: Stop it. They love that show, though.
1: They love that B word.
3: They love it,
2: and
3: man.
2: If you ask him, can you possibly do 5 days when it comes to your movies instead of four?
3: Shut up. Stop it.
1: All right, listen, coming up, we got the 5 things you need to know to start your day. It's Didi in the morning.
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4: You guys are great.
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1: All right, good morning. Good morning. It's Friday. It's Dee Dee in the morning, and we are all here. There is comedian J.J. Williamson and Trey G.
2: Happy Friday.
1: Happy Friday.
3: Happy Friday. It's Friday. It's Friday. Friday. It's the weekend. It's time to party.
4: Come on.
3: It's Friday. It's Friday. It's the weekend. It's time to party.
4: Come
3: so,
4: on.
3: J.J., what you do?
1: Hey,
3: what a weekend come
1: whale.
3: To you.
1: Well,
3: like, I'm about to get these games on, and I'm going to get my shows on, and I'm about to get this flight on all weekend long because it's Friday.
5: The five things you need to know right now on Dee Dee in the Morning.
1: First thing you need to know is JJ will be performing in Oakland.
3: Yeah, I'll be in Pleasanton, California. So I need the Bay Area. When I say I need y'all to show up and show out the whole Bay Area, that means San Jose, San Francisco, Oakland, E40. Everybody in Vallejo, pull up on me at Tommy T's Comedy Club. One show Friday, two shows on Saturday, and the finale on Sunday. Come see your boy as I continue to be amazed of how well my comedy special is
4: doing.
3: Mm-hmm. If you haven't seen it, Overlook is on YouTube. The real JJ from the Sip.
1: Do me a favor and drive by the New Birth church. That would be where Prophet and my grandmother, Nana.
3: Oh, yeah?
1: Used to go in Vallejo.
3: In Vallejo.
1: Yeah.
3: Vallejo. All right.
1: Uh-huh. Nana and Prophet.
3: Hey, Nana.
1: Yeah, Prophet Vallejo. That was his name. He thought he was a prophet.
3: Okay.
1: And my mom used to always laugh at that. She's like, yeah, he think he a prophet.
3: He a prophet. He think.
1: He ain't, but he think. Mama, that's not nice.
4: Right.
1: Hey, let's get right into the five things you need to know. Like this, y'all saw this. A fifth measles death. In 2026, they're saying this is crazy that measles are up. Take a listen.
6: With the measles outbreak in Pennsylvania, a fifth person has now died. Officials say the victim was unvaccinated, as were the other four people who've died in the state's outbreak this year. The U.S. is seeing the worst year for measles since 1991.
1: Hmm. Of course, because measles? they've remember that? All about the vaccines and all this kind
4: right.
1: of stuff that Trump and who is it? RFK Jr. doing?
4: Yeah. Damn, but measles,
1: though? Yeah. I thought we had measles under control a long time ago.
4: I thought so, too.
1: Well, when they start telling people you don't need to get vaccinated,
4: right.
1: This is what happens,
4: true
1: y'all.
4: Enough. Not true enough.
3: Well, ladies and gentlemen, let's get ready for week four of the NFL, man. For those of y'all that don't know, man, you know, the football season, man, it's been, you know, this has been a season of a lot of injuries.
4: Facts.
3: A lot of folks been, you know, season have ended, man. A lot of them going to miss a lot of time in the NFL. And I just want y'all to know, man, we at week four, we have a few teams that have not won a football game yet.
4: Really?
3: Man, we got the Miami Dolphins who are 0-3. Maybe they can get off the, you know, get them a dub. The Tennessee Titans are 0-3.
4: Wow.
3: And I'm shocked at this one, the Houston Texans.
4: Mm.
3: They got a squad, Sweet. Man, and people were looking for big things from them, man. Shout out to D'Amico Ryan, man. You know, they got a quarterback, they got a black head coach, man, but they have not won the game. They take on the Cowboys, I believe, this weekend.
4: They got a black mistaken. Quarterback, too, yeah.
3: Yeah,
4: CJ
3: man. Yeah, man. So shout out to the Texans have not won a game. The L.A. Chargers.
1: Mm.
3: And everybody looking for big things for them. They have not won a game. And then we got the Tampa Bay Buccaneers. So we got a few teams that have not won a game. Maybe they can turn that around and get a win column.
4: How about them Cowboys?
3: Come on, let's get them.
4: Can we talk about Doja Cat real quick?
1: Yeah.
4: Dee Dee, you always say you like weird people.
1: I like her.
4: You like strange things. Well, Doja Cat announced that she's going on tour. Her tour is kicking off in Detroit.
3: Okay.
4: And she announced it in the strangest way possible.
7: Okay. What's up, everybody? My Tour tour starts tomorrow in Detroit, and I can't wait to see everybody. And yeah, it's gonna be fun. It's gonna be big, and I hope you enjoy it. And if you don't already have tickets, you don't have to get any, but like, do it. I don't know. You got nothing else to do?
1: All right.
7: Okay.
1: Let me hear that one more time, how she kicked that thing off.
4: That's strange enough for you.
1: Yeah. Oh, yeah.
4: Oh, my
1: yeah.
4: God.
1: Oh,
4: yeah.
1: I love that.
4: I can't stand
1: I think I'm going to start the show out like
4: that.
1: Yeah.
4: I can't stand it. Don't do it. Don't do it.
3: That's how I sound when I stretch in the morning.
4: Prayers up also for Trina Braxton. It looks like she lost her husband, Vaughn.
3: Oh, really?
4: He passed away at the age of 58 is what reports are saying. So prayers up for Trina Braxton, man, and the family.
3: I'm sorry to hear that.
1: All right. Well, thank you. Those right there are your five. Now we need somebody to play our $1,000 minute game. Uh-oh. You answer 10 questions correctly and you win some cash this morning at 833-TALK-TO-DEEDEE.
3: That's 833-825-5233.
1: It's DeeDee in the morning.
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1: Hey, it's DeeDee in the morning, and I want you to do me and yourself a quick favor. 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
2: Hey, good morning. It's Dee Dee in the morning. Trey G's here and also comedian J.J. Williamson with me. All right, you guys, this is kind of interesting, but according to this, a USA Today survey found that most people say there is one thing that they are afraid of in their house. There's something that we're all afraid of in our house. What is it?
3: Damn. Something we're afraid of.
2: We're afraid of everybody. They say a lot of us are afraid of this. A lot of Americans.
3: The bills.
2: Home.
3: Mailbox.
2: No. Damn, he said the bills.
3: I can't stand going to that damn mailbox. Yeah. Boy.
4: Sheesh. I don't know why I feel good when I don't see nothing in there.
3: No, for real.
4: I don't see nothing in there, man. I'd be like, woo.
3: I guess that's outside of the
2: what
3: house.
2: What y'all see? What y'all scared of? What is that one thing they say most of us are scared of in our homes?
4: Most of us scared of. Oh, the hot water heater? For whatever reason, that hot water
2: that scares
4: heater,
2: you?
4: Man, I don't
2: what
4: like that
2: what you scared
4: thing.
2: Of with it? Is going to bust, explode,
4: break down,
2: leak?
4: Yeah,
3: don't even say it.
2: Okay.
3: Don't even say
2: yeah,
3: it.
2: You're
3: but
2: right.
3: Yes, I'm just terrified.
2: It'd be expensive as hell.
3: Yeah, for
4: afraid
3: real.
4: No. Oven not working.
2: No. Guess what they say we're all afraid of?
3: The basement or the attic?
2: Nope.
3: No.
2: The garbage disposal.
3: Oh, I can see that.
2: Putting your hand down there and like if something gets stuck.
4: For real.
2: My mom was at my house a couple of weeks ago and something was, she felt like something was in the garbage and she stuck her hand. I said, you better than me.
3: Man.
2: I was like, Because that's when it'll malfunction and turn on its own.
3: Final
2: destination. My hand, my hand is in there. Yeah. Hell no.
3: Yeah, you know.
4: You know that little cover that goes over it, man. I pull mine up and just to look and see how.
2: You ain't
4: boy, them blades look sharp.
2: Don't they?
4: They look sharp. You ever cut it on and just to look in there? Yeah, put your finger in there if you want to.
3: Yeah.
2: See, everybody's scared of that garbage disposal.
4: Yeah, for real.
3: That's real.
4: Mm-hmm. We're going to be looking like diced tomatoes.
3: Shut up.
5: It's time to boss up with a bag. You got the answers. We got that bread. $1,000 all for you with the $1,000 mini game. Exclusively on Dee Dee in the Morning.
2: I just opened up a can of diced tomatoes, too.
3: You silly.
2: You know, you go in, give me a can of diced tomatoes.
3: Yeah.
2: Good morning. Hi, who's this?
6: Malik.
2: Hey, Malik.
4: Malik. What up, Malik?
6: How's it going?
4: You doing well, man. How you doing this morning, my brother?
6: Good.
4: You on your way to work, or you just getting off?
6: On your way.
4: What time you get off?
6: 4:30.
2: All right, not bad.
4: You got 30 minutes or hour lunch break?
6: 30.
4: 30.
3: Dang. When you have a 30-minute lunch break, do you take your lunch or do you actually go somewhere? Because, you know, black people, they say that my lunch break don't start till I get to the restaurant.
4: I didn't think about that.
3: Yeah,
4: I didn't think about that.
6: You take my lunch.
3: You take it? Okay.
6: You take my lunch.
3: Do you have a wife? Do she prepare it for you? Or is it just you that prepares your lunch?
6: Fiance, she prepared my lunch.
2: Oh,
3: no, that's right.
2: That's
4: what's up, man.
3: Come on, man.
4: Hey, you ever
3: can't
4: put,
3: wait.
4: You ever put your lunch in the refrigerator, but it's gone?
6: Nah, I never do that.
4: Oh, man.
3: It better not touch my lunch.
2: That's beautiful. Hold on.
3: Baby made me that.
2: Y'all heard Trey said, I can't wait to do that because he got a fiance and she make him his lunch.
3: Come on, man. I can't wait. Do she pack your little brekkie too? She get your little breakfast in there?
6: Yeah, she put me a little breakfast stuff in there.
2: Oh,
3: no, that's right.
2: Look at Trey.
3: I love that for you, black man.
4: Yeah, for real, man.
3: I love that for you, black man.
2: All right, let's spin the wheel, get us some extra
3: you
2: cash.
3: You deserve it.
0: DJ. JJ from the Sip.
7: Trey G.
0: JJ from the Sip. $20 bonus.
4: Hey, man, you're going to get this $20, but I want you to get this $20 to your fiance, man, so you keep making that old good meal for
3: Come
4: you.
3: Come on.
6: You know I gotta give her something.
4: Yeah, it is. Now look, man, we finna play this game, man. You finna win this money. Now look, if you don't know the answer, please say pass. We got time. We're gonna come back to it. Let's get this early morning money. Here we go. What is your favorite Halloween candy?
6: Candy corn.
4: What's your all-time favorite scary movie?
6: Halloween.
4: How many Nightmare on Elm Street movies are there?
6: Seven.
4: Oh, there it is. What was the camp called in Friday the 13th movie?
6: Camp Crystal Lake.
4: Oh, damn. You are... If someone's birthday is October the 31st, what is their zodiac sign?
6: Scorpio.
4: There it is. How old is rapper Doja Cat?
6: 24.
4: Uh-uh.
6: Pass.
4: Okay. What's the capital of Florida?
6: Lulu.
4: Uh-uh. Who on the morning show had their own Halloween bash? JJ or DD?
6: JJ.
4: Uh-uh. There it is. What movie is this famous line from? Shame might be soft on you, but I steal through all the Maybelline.
3: Huh? I see through all the Maybelline.
4: I see through all the Maybelline.
6: Throw down, don't you
4: say? Yeah, it's only a special word convenience.
2: Damn, you got 7 out of 10.
4: A little, my fault.
2: Yeah.
3: Oh, you was right there.
2: Yeah. JJ couldn't get that out, though.
4: Yeah, yeah. That was hey, man, you're going to have to show them things.
3: How is it my fault? Yeah.
2: He wants you to have the movie quote should be, right. You had me at hello.
3: I guess yeah. So.
4: Or next thing, just do, Jake!
2: Yeah.
4: Or I'll do, Dr. Richard Kimball!
2: Damn.
3: Yeah.
2: Eat the cake, Annie.
3: Okay, remember that.
2: All right, here we go. How old is rapper Doja Cat? She's 30.
4: Yep.
2: The capital of Florida is Tallahassee, and you really didn't get to convenience, so we ain't going to worry about it. Listen, you got seven. $10 every correct answer. We have up to $70, so we're in that extra $20. $90 coming to you, Malik.
3: All right, you did a great job, though, man.
2: $90. Do me a favor. Job. Tell everybody the show that gave you a shot at that $1,000.
6: Didi in the morning.
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3: All right, y'all, this right here is LaKendra. Hey, girl.
4: Hi, how you doing?
3: What you gonna tell your mama?
4: I'm gonna let her know that me and my cousin just got into a fist fight and that she said she was on her way to bust the windows out on her car at her job.
3: Okay.
4: Hello? Mama.
5: What?
4: She up here talking all that noise, talking about she was gonna bust the windows out on the house. So I had went on ahead and went out there and I was talking to her. She gonna swing at me, mama. She told me she on her way up to your job because she tired of this BS that that's up here going around.
5: Y'all, I'm supposed to come up there and I'm supposed to bust these windows out there. I don't care who don't like it. Like I said, whoever don't like it, I'm supposed to come up there and I'm supposed to treat them.
6: You bring your ass up here if you want to tell me bust the white meat out your head.
4: Yeah, she up here talking about everybody.
5: I don't care about her talking about nobody because this grease that we're using for this chicken, we'll have a lot more dark meat because I'll cook up.
4: Mama, why are you going to throw some grease on her like that?
5: Well, if she bring her ass up here, I'm going to cook her ass with this hot grease.
4: That's your niece. Why would you do that?
5: Okay, why would you be out there fighting her like that? Ain't nobody got time for all that.
4: You ain't going to call the police?
5: What am I calling the police for? I'm the police.
3: You fried chicken, and you are the police, too?
5: Who is this?
3: This is Dee Dee.
5: What are you doing over there?
3: I ain't doing nothing but letting you know something right now. You on the Mad Minute, girl!
7: Yeah!
3: It's a joke.
5: You're not going to get you.
3: No, your niece is not on the way, so save your grease. Turn it off. Mama, what's the deal, though? Where are you working at? Were you going to throw some grease on somebody?
5: I work at Church's Chicken.
3: Okay. Mm. You work at Church's. And so, but you also said you were the police, too, so do you do security?
5: I'm going to be anything if they come up here on this job. Mm.
3: I know that's right. Y'all give it up for LaKendra and her mama.
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10: Good morning, I'm Kirk Montgomery with 6 News. Later this morning, the Lansing Police Department will hold a press conference to provide an update on a string of deaths involving homeless men along the river trail. Police say 5 men were found badly beaten or stabbed along the trail over the past 11 months. 2 of those deaths have now been ruled homicides. Investigators are now looking into whether these cases could be connected. They will share new information during the press conference set for 10 o'clock this morning. Cleanup efforts are still underway in Grand Traverse County as crews check the site of an F-16 crash for possible contamination. The fighter jet crashed September 17th, a few miles east of Interlochen State Park. The pilot ejected safely. No one was hurt. However, homes within a mile of the crash were evacuated because of concerns over chemicals used in military aircraft. For the latest news, weather, and sports, watch 6 News.
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19: Good morning, Mid-Michigan. This is DeSharian McBroom with sports from WLNS. After back-and-forth contract negotiations between the Detroit Pistons and Jalen Duren, the All-NBA and All-Star center has agreed to a new contract to stay with the Pistons. It was reported by Shams Charania that Duren agreed to sign a 5-year contract worth $200 million to return to Detroit, with the contract being fully guaranteed. This ends a 4-month contract standoff between the two sides. Duren skipped media day and sat out the first practices of the year after he did not initially accept a 5-year, $200 million fully guaranteed contract offer from the team. The Detroit Pistons will open preseason play on October 5th against the Phoenix Suns before opening the season against the Boston Celtics on October 20th.
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0: After the rainfall stops this morning, we don't see cloud cover stick around too much longer as we go throughout the afternoon and evening hours, seeing those mostly clear to partly cloudy skies. Our high temperatures for today will rise into the mid-60s, but our overnight lows will drop down into the low to mid-40s. For Storm Tracker 6, I'm meteorologist Daniel Nemes.
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1: All right, it is Friday. Dee Dee in the morning. Trey G's here, and comedian J.J. Williamson. We got to get into the hot topics because did you hear what happened to Ray J yesterday on live stream? Y'all heard what happened? I need to know if it's real or is it attention seeking. Let's get into it now. Here we go.
2: Crazy, scary, and hilarious. Hot topics.
3: Give them what they ask for.
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1: So yesterday, you know, we were talking about, and you saw it all over the news, where there was a flight going from Dubai to Israel.
4: Right.
1: The co-pilot of this plane takes out a knife and starts stabbing the pilot.
4: The pilot.
1: The pilot gets enough energy to open the door and tell everybody, help, this dude trying to kill me. The plane plunges 17,000 feet. A plumber goes in. It don't even sound real, does it? The plumber, who's a guy on there, he don't fly no planes. He goes in, grabs the plane, saves everybody almost.
5: It almost sounds like a Drewski skit.
1: Don't it?
4: It do.
1: Hold on a second. Two other guys who are just there as passengers are airline pilots. They come in and save the day and land the plane.
5: Yeah.
1: Now, the pilot is speaking out. Take a listen.
6: Overnight, that captain spoke for the first time from his hospital bed on a video call with India's prime minister. He said he was on the floor, still under attack, when he told himself to go for one last push to open the door because, quote, I was not going to let the others die. The co-pilot is from Oman. Netanyahu says the attacker never should have been on that flight because Israeli bans pilots from countries it has no ties with, and Israel has no diplomatic ties with Oman.
1: Now that's interesting.
5: Very interesting.
1: Yeah, I was trying to
5: digest that.
1: Yeah, if you have no ties with us,
5: you ain't supposed to fly no planes that be going over our country.
4: Now who did the pilot check on him?
5: Right.
4: Who did the check on him?
1: That's what I'm wondering. Right.
4: How you get through like that?
1: But come also, on, you don't let nobody. That's kind of an interesting.
5: Right. That's a rule. Who came up with that rule?
1: But you know what? Your president is doing that right now. You heard what they said? He's sitting here talking about who doesn't need to have nuclear weapons. I think they said, how come Iran can't have nuclear weapons or so other countries?
5: Yo.
1: But Kim Jong Un got it. And you know what your president said? Because Kim Jong Un likes me and I like him.
5: Shut up.
1: So he gets to have a nuclear weapon. So
5: that's insane.
1: Now y'all hear that, right?
5: But he don't like the rest of us.
1: Right. They don't get to have one.
5: Right.
1: Unless you have a relationship with him, then you get to have a nuclear weapon.
5: Right.
1: Do y'all hear this?
4: That's crazy.
1: Midterms are coming up. Vote.
4: Yes.
1: All right, let's move on.
4: Yes.
1: Rick Ross, let's talk.
5: The boat was in some trouble. He was in the jail the other day. You know, it came out, it was reported that he was arrested for strangulation, is what they were saying. After the reports of his ex, Jasmine Kendricks, coming out saying that he bust her lip while they were in a relationship together. Well, now Rick Ross was, I believe he was in the car on this one, if I'm not mistaken, and he was saying, listen, these charges are fabricated and they lies.
7: Foremost, I need silence. First and foremost, I am totally innocent of these fabricated allegations made against me. I'll be in Dubai tomorrow, Paris Saturday, and I plan on having a bowl of rigatoni with heavy marinara Sunday. I repeat, rigatoni, heavy marinara.
8: Rick, are these charges?
7: Thank you all for your time.
8: Rick, give us one second.
7: Enjoy your day. Thank you.
9: They're not true. Thank you.
5: He was actually being interviewed by reporters straight outside the jail.
4: Yeah.
5: He literally walked outside the jail straight to reporters on that clip.
1: He's taking advantage of this situation, not understanding the seriousness. Hey, Rick, it is October. It is Domestic Violence Awareness Month, and it would be nice if you said something about that and said, yeah, these are fabricated. I would never put my hands. But instead, you want to talk about a plate of rigatoni. Dude! If you don't get your big ass.
5: Crazy.
1: Like, these are serious allegations.
5: Very much so. And I do think that he could have been a lot more serious with it in that moment. But I think there's only but so much he can say legally.
1: Right. Yeah.
5: You know what I'm saying?
1: Yeah, but one of the words he can say real good is fabricated. I know he ain't used that word before in a sentence in 3 months.
5: Yeah. Ever. Hell. You should have saw what he had on.
1: Oh, Lord.
5: The fabric that he had on.
4: The fabric he had on.
5: Something that he hadn't used before.
1: Fabricated. Finally, Ray J, what's going on?
5: Yeah, so Ray J was on stream the other day, and, you know, after he announced that he had some health issues with his heart, he actually had a medical issue live on stream. They had to give him care.
10: But with that being said, if he wants to go over to the hospital, we have an ambulance on the way. We get him over to the hospital.
11: Absolutely.
10: And that's it, pretty much.
11: That's what I say.
10: Okay, yeah. Sounds good. Let's make sure nothing life-threatening is happening right now. Okay,
12: the current address.
11: 23238. Did he leave next year? Did he leave anything?
13: Mm-hmm. I got his phone.
11: Okay. Melinda, next time, Ray needs one of these for this time. Oh, yeah. I got his phone.
10: mistake was that?
11: Ray, I'm not going to hear that. I mean, I will hear that all the way to the hospital. I will hear that all the way to the bed of the hospital. But you know what? That is time out.
5: Yo, what you heard was the ambulance live on stream getting him together medically. They were checking his blood pressure and getting ready to transport.
1: So what was wrong? Did they ever say?
5: They haven't said yet. They haven't said yet. But, you know, of course, he said that he has heart issues. His heart is operating at, what, like 70%, 20%, something like that?
1: Okay.
5: Says got
1: and this was
5: that.
1: Real.
5: That's what they say. But, you know, a lot of this stuff through streaming, you just, and Ray J especially, he always trying to set something up, it feel like. So say it was real, though.
1: Okay. All right. Listen, those are your hot topics. Coming up next hour, a couple went out on a date. Find out how it went. I'm talking about date fail.
5: Uh-oh.
1: On the way to DD in the morning.
0: DD in the morning, the hits that power the party all day long. Stacks 92.1. Yeah.

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3: Here's another DD's date fail.
4: All right, y'all. We got Eshawn on the line. Hey, Eshawn.
5: All right.
6: Hey, y'all.
4: So Eshawn, everybody hit us up, and he basically said, what, you met a girl somewhere? Did you meet her online, Eshawn?
6: Yeah, man. So her name's Tylea. She's amazing. We met each other through the comments and tagged each other in, like, the responses and everything. Mm. And she asked me out.
5: Mm. Oh, nice.
6: We meet up at a sushi bar, gold-tier conversation. We had a good time.
5: Mm. Okay.
6: But the next day, I go to check her socials, and I'm blocked. I can't type in her username, Ty3Blossom, anywhere. It's like she disappeared.
5: Mm. Now, let me make sure y'all say you had a great time when y'all met up, right?
6: Yeah, great time.
5: Now, when you say great time, are you smiling? I mean, is she conversating with you a lot? I mean, are y'all sitting on the same side? Eye contact. You saw the hearts.
6: It was amazing, man. Mm. I thought the third date was guaranteed. Not the second, the third date.
7: Mm. See,
8: the third.
7: Now, but we got to ask some probing questions because I feel like we done heard this before. Did she say y'all had a great time, bro? Or did you say y'all had a great time?
5: That's a good one. That's a good one.
6: I mean, I'm saying it, but vibes don't lie.
7: Vibes don't lie. Mm-hmm. Leon Thomas said it best. Vibes don't lie like a mouth do.
4: All righty. Okay. Hey, listen. Okay, thank you, Trey, for the quote from
5: me.
4: I know it. I love that.
5: Okay, what track was that?
7: 16.
4: Okay. I don't know, but I love it. hey, but here, let me ask you this, Eshawn, because, you know, you said you guys met through comments, what, online? Were you on, you were on Instagram, Facebook, what?
6: Yeah, we was on Instagram.
4: So you guys were looking at each other's comments. Now, let me find out. What does she look like? What do you look like? Are you guys catfishing each other?
6: I mean, she looked. We both look good. Don't get me wrong.
4: Oh, no, that's come on now.
7: Come on now.
4: Eshawn said I look good.
6: Yeah, and we met on Instagram, so she knew what I looked like. So there was no way to catfish.
4: Mm-hmm. There was no way to catfish.
6: I'm just confused.
4: Then you meet up. Right. You guys go to. You said a sushi bar. Did you go separately? You guys met each other there.
6: We met there, but I mean, the vibe was. Come on, man. I don't know why y'all think it's my fault.
4: Okay, Eshawn.
6: Everything was good.
4: Because normally the person, I'm going to be honest with you, Eshawn. Normally the person that calls always acts like, I don't know what happened.
7: Right.
4: And then we get into the truth, so I'm trying to get to this.
6: It was a vibe.
7: So I'm going to give him the benefit of the doubt. He said the vibes was vibing.
6: Come on, thank you.
7: I'm going to believe that.
4: Okay. Hold on a second, guys. You guys met online, so we're saying we're going to ex catfishing out.
7: Okay.
4: Now you say you didn't have to pick her up, so you weren't. Were you late showing up?
6: No, I was waiting on her. Look her up. Just look her up. Okay. Maybe, I don't know. Just look her up for me.
4: Hey, Eshawn, you called us needing help. I'm trying to help you.
7: You're right. Damn.
4: Okay? Now, here's what I'm asking. Did you show up on time to the sushi restaurant?
6: I was early.
4: Okay.
7: See?
4: Okay. All right.
7: See?
4: Early. What did you have on? Were your pants too tight? Were you having too much cologne?
6: I had on just the right amount of cologne, and I was right. Little polo. I looked good.
7: You know what I bet happened? I bet her phone just cut off, and she ain't hit my boy back.
4: Hold on a second. How were your nails? Did you have dirt
5: under
4: your nails?
5: Thank you. I was just for saying.
6: I mean, I didn't have French tips, but my nails were clean.
7: See?
4: Okay. Okay, next one. Let's go to the meal. Did you order anything with crab or shrimp in it, and mouth was just on fire smelling real fishy?
6: I let her order exactly what she wanted, and we shared.
7: He talking like it really was a vibe.
4: Got another one. You went to a sushi joint now. And so now some people can play real good with them chopsticks and eat real well.
6: I helped her eat with her chopsticks.
4: All right now.
6: Okay. And I'm going to tell you what I did, man. I went to the bathroom and handled the check. And she didn't even know until they brought the receipt back.
4: Oh, that's fancy.
7: Real gentleman. Real gentleman behavior.
4: Well, damn. Eshawn, I'm ready to date you and I'm married.
7: Shut up.
5: Damn. I'm just trying to find something on. What about you having the earwax?
4: Oh, God. Damn.
5: Booger showing.
4: Damn. All right. Okay, fine. We didn't try everything, Eshawn. Yeah, so I tell you what. Clearly, you don't know. We don't know. We'll have to call her. What's her name again?
6: Tylea.
4: All right, we're going to check in with Tylea to find out why she blocked this dude, y'all, on social media. Coming up, it's DeeDee's Day Fail.
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2: It's Didi in the morning. Guess what, guys? It's all about date fail.
3: Hey. Right.
2: We got a gentleman on the line. His name is Eshawn. Eshawn said he met a girl named Tylea. They met online on Instagram. And they started conversating online. Is that right, Eshawn?
4: Yeah, man, we had a good conversation, then we went out for an even better date.
2: They went to have sushi, and he said they had a great time. She blocked him on social media, and he doesn't know why. So we're going to call her, and we're going to find out what the hell happened and why she blocked him. Now, listen, Eshawn, when we call her, please be quiet. Do not say a word.
4: Okay? Gotcha.
2: All right, here we go.
5: Hello?
2: Hi, is Tylea there?
5: This is she.
2: Oh, hey, Tylea. Hey, real quick, I know you're like, who is this? We're not bill collectors, okay, or anything like that.
3: You good.
2: Right? And we're not going to ask you a survey. It's Didi from the radio station along with Trey G and comedian J.J. Williamson.
5: Mm-hmm. Oh, hello.
2: Okay. Yeah. Hey, listen, real quick, Tylea. J.J. has a friend or a cousin, and you went on a date with him named Eshawn.
5: Lord.
3: Oh, no, hold on. Don't do my cousin like that.
2: He said, don't do his cousin.
3: Don't do my cousin
2: Well, hold on a second. They play cousin. Hey, wait, hold on. Tylea, you know what that is. They play cousin, but he just wanted to know his friend, cousin, whatever it is. Y'all went on a date and he kind of liked you and he wanted to. JJ's looking out for him. I want to know what happened.
3: And be honest. Don't be honest.
5: Okay, so he's a full time content creator, which, okay, it's fine, but he live streamed the whole day. The whole thing.
2: Okay.
5: This is real, y'all. Like, he live streamed the entire thing. From the moment I walked in, he had his phone up and was talking to these people, trying to get their opinion. They're like, oh, she looks as good as her pictures. I'm like, what is he doing?
6: Wait, Tylea. So he live streamed the entire day. So from start to finish, he was live on Facebook or Instagram or something like that?
5: Yes, they put Instagram live. Then he had a tripod at the table. We're at a sushi restaurant.
2: No, ma'am. They did not happen.
4: Hold on a second,
2: everybody. Hold on. This happens all the goddamn time. Eshawn, I told you. Be quiet.
6: Hold on, chat.
2: We trying to get to the root of it.
4: Hold on real quick.
2: Okay.
4: Chat, what do y'all think about this?
6: Chat.
5: These are work hours.
2: Hold on.
5: This is a
2: thing. Sir, Eshawn, you're on live right now?
4: Yeah.
2: For us, this is a good thing.
3: Yes.
2: Tell all your listeners to listen to us. Tell all your viewers and followers to listen to Didi in the morning wherever you are.
6: What's up, chat?
4: Y'all listen to Didi in the morning.
5: He don't have that many, y'all. So I got five faithful
4: people,
6: look,
4: donations.
6: Not five.
4: Really out here. It's like they were on a date with us.
5: You should have taken them out because you wasted my time.
2: Damn.
5: And let me tell you about this fool was in the bathroom for 25 minutes.
2: Mm-mm.
5: 25 minutes with his phone. So I'm like, he comes back. I said, what happened? He's like, I paid the check, you know. And I was like, and what'd you do with the other 24 minutes? Some guy had come out of the bathroom, sat down next to his wife across from us, and was like, this dude live streaming in the bathroom.
2: No!
4: The only reason I did that is because I had to ask chat so they could help me with the bill. And it worked.
2: Yeah, you know what? Eshawn is like, I'm an entrepreneur. Y'all gotta let me do this.
3: Eshawn.
2: All right, listen, you guys, we're running out of time. Real quick, I can tell clearly this is interesting. You know what we do on the show? We'll pay for you to go out on a second date if you would like to.
5: If he doesn't live stream, yeah. I mean, we would have had a good time.
3: Oh, wow.
4: I mean, I'm down to go on a date. I'll go.
2: Yes!
3: Eshawn! Hey!
2: Ain't going back. I got to play that when you have a celebration like that. They going back. Listen at this, y'all. Isn't this great?
3: I love
2: it. They're going out. We got us a win, everybody!
3: I love it.
2: Wow.
3: All right.
2: It's a day win. First class all the way. Congratulations!
3: Hey. Yes!
2: All right, y'all. It's Day Fail. It's Didi in the morning.
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0: Like I'm Young Thug too. 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
1: Where you at?
0: At the house with it, watching sinners.
1: Who you with?
0: On the couch with my favorite sinner. I was about to, but you convinced us. Should I decorate her walls or log off to Pinterest? 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Even if I

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1: Good morning, Dee Dee in the morning, along with Trey G and comedian J.J. Williams, who just tore up that bell. Listen, Trey G said he wanted to talk to us, J.J. What is it?
2: Yeah, I came across this list. You know, with Usher and Chris Brown going on tour with each other right now, Rod Wave and NBA Youngboy, they also announced that they might be going on tour.
1: Really?
2: There's a list on social media that said, what if these stars went on a joint tour?
1: Okay.
2: And I want to bring it to y'all. Which concert would y'all actually go to?
1: Okay.
2: We're going to kick it off like this. Beyonce and Rihanna.
1: I'd go.
2: You going
1: it
2: to that
1: sell
2: one?
1: Out. It would sell out. They'd make $1 billion touring together.
3: I think that atmosphere would be too much for me. I would want to go, but it's going to be too crazy.
1: But let me tell you what would be dope about if they did it. It would be like what Boyz II Men and New Edition did,
2: where
1: Beyonce would sing one and let Rihanna come out after, and it almost like Brandy and Monica did. Oh, that would be
3: so
1: dope.
3: So you really won't have a true headliner.
1: No. You let them go back to forth.
3: I like that.
1: Yeah.
2: They fans would go crazy. How about this one? Summer Walker, Queen Naja. Gonna be a lot of attitude on that tour.
1: Yeah, no, I don't know about that one.
2: You don't know about that one?
1: I mean, I like,
3: yeah, somebody gonna break the mic.
1: They gonna fight backstage. I don't know about that one.
2: How about
3: this concert?
1: And I have a feeling, hey, guess what? I have a feeling that one would start late.
2: Yeah, facts. Mm-hmm. Facts. How about Drake and Young Thug? They going on a joint tour. You going to that one?
1: Yeah, I'm gonna have to go on and go.
3: Yeah, I might have to be in that one too.
2: Yeah, okay. Yeah. Meg Thee Stallion and Mona Leo. Meg Thee Stallion and Mona Leo. You ain't going to that one?
1: I don't know if I'm gonna go.
2: Oh, they be spitting. Okay. They be rapping.
1: Well, I don't know, because I don't wanna hear Meg Thee Stallion talk about Klay Thompson, not no more.
2: Facts. That's real too
1: now. And I don't wanna I don't know.

0: if I'm gonna stand up for some, my baby, my baby, my baby.
1: Shut up. How about Jhené Aiko and Kalani? If they go on tour with each other,
0: oh, yes.
1: You want that one?
0: Yes, I am. What? I like Jhené Aiko.
1: Yeah.
0: I do. I like her sound. I like her vibe. I don't know. I like her more than I like Kalani.
2: That was Big Sean.
0: I like Jhené Aiko.
1: Yeah. These are some celebs. If they go on tour together, would you go? Of course, NBA YoungBoy, Rod Wave. I'm going to that one.
2: Okay. I'm gonna pull
1: up in that. Last but not least, I thought this was a really good one. Lotto and 21 Savage.
0: Oh, hell yeah.
2: I'm going on God.
1: You stupid.
2: I'm going on God. Oh, God.
1: Just to see the baby. Yeah, I'll go just to at least see the baby.
0: Dang, that's a good one, though. Okay, what about this one? Would y'all go back with Jay-Z and Kanye?
1: Oh, of course.
0: Jay-Z and Kanye.
1: That won't ever happen because they don't like each other at this point. But yes.
0: Okay, what about this one? If we ever could get Drake and Kendrick Lamar.
1: Come on now.
0: How much would that be? $1 billion concert.
1: That would break the internet.
0: Yeah.
1: That would break the internet, literally.
0: Ooh. What you thinking?
3: That's crazy.
0: Yeah, that would.
1: Two Chainz and Lil Wayne.
0: Now that would be crazy.
1: I would see that one. Yeah, that might be a party.
0: That would be a good one. Yeah. What about Lil Wayne and Drake going out again ever?
1: I would love it.
0: I think that would be great.
1: I would love it. They should do a part two.
0: Right.
1: Yeah, I would love it.
0: All right, I'm gonna tell you who else I'd like to see. I would say Drake and Chris Brown.
1: Oh, my gosh.
0: Let me tell you what I want from Drake and Chris Brown. I keep telling y'all. I need an album from Drake and Chris Brown. I need a full. I need a double album from them two.
1: Amen.
2: That probably bigger than R. Kelly and Jay-Z.
0: Right. Remember
1: facts. Real talk.
2: That might be bigger than them.
0: Best of both worlds.
2: Best of both.
0: But didn't Jay-Z. Wait, hold on. Didn't Jay-Z bury that, though? Didn't they bury it after they had beef.
1: They had beef, and then
0: it never really materialized or something like that.
1: Chris Brown and Drake would be too light skinned. They're going to light the world up, boy.
0: Yeah, but I mean, I just want them to do it. Just give me an album, please.
2: Now, what if we could bring these folks back to life for just one for one tour of concert? Big and Tupac.
1: Oh, of course.
0: Oh, yeah.
2: I'd be all up in that.
1: Of course.
0: I'm surprised we ain't had no, what do they call? They used to do them little
1: holograms.
2: Yeah.
1: What about Whitney and Beyonce? Whitney Houston and Beyonce on tour together.
0: Yeah.
2: I go check that out.
0: You'd have to put Whitney out there with Jennifer Hudson. You had to have You got to get some powerful voices together with some Whitney.
1: Oh, nah.
0: What? There's too much hollering.
1: Jennifer be yelling
0: too much.
1: Yeah, she be belting it.
0: Hey,
1: cool,
0: I'll tell you what concert I want to put together, and they would sound the same though.
1: Who?
0: Somebody used to say they sounded alike Michelle Williams and Fantasia.
1: Oh, yeah.
2: Oh, for real?
1: Yeah.
0: Think about their voice. Somebody said, we ain't giving Michelle her credit that she sounds like Fantasia.
1: Mariah Carey and Ariana Grande.
0: Oh, God. That's a lot. Okay, we're done.
1: All right, thank you, Trey.
0: I appreciate that. It's Didi in the morning.
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2: Good morning, I'm Kirk Montgomery with 6 News. Cleanup efforts are still underway in Grand Traverse County as crews check the site of an F-16 crash for possible contamination. The fighter jet crashed September 17th, a few miles east of Interlochen State Park. The pilot ejected safely and no one else was hurt. However, homes within a mile of the crash site were evacuated because of concerns over hydrazine, a highly toxic chemical used in military aircraft. Later this morning, the Lansing Police Department will hold a press conference to provide an update on a string of deaths involving homeless men along the river trail. Police say 5 men were found badly beaten or stabbed along the trail over the past 11 months. 2 of those deaths have now been ruled homicides. Investigators now looking into whether these cases could be connected. They will share new information during the press conference set for 10 o'clock this morning. For the latest news, weather, and sports, watch 6 News.
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14: After the rainfall stops this morning, we don't see cloud cover stick around too much longer. As we go throughout the afternoon and evening hours, seeing those mostly clear to partly cloudy skies. Our high temperatures for today will rise into the mid-60s, but our overnight lows will drop down into the low to mid-40s. For Storm Tracker 6, I'm meteorologist Daniel Nemes.
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15: Good morning, Mid-Michigan. This is DeSherrie McBroom with sports from WLNS. The Detroit Red Wings officially begin the season tonight against the Rangers, and head coach Todd McClellan announced former captain Dylan Larkin will miss the first two games of the season due to injury and could be back for the third game of the season, which will be on Tuesday at home against the Senators. After what this offseason has looked like for the Wings, tonight will have an odd feel to it. On top of the Larkin mess, Simon Evanson is still in Sweden as he waits for a new deal. The Red Wings will have a lot of opportunities to play in front of the home crowd at the start of this season, as the first four games will be at Little Caesars Arena and seven of the first eight games are on home ice.
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1: I gotta say good morning. Hi, it's Dee Dee in the morning on this Friday.
2: Friday.
1: We certainly appreciate you listening. Trey G and comedian JJ Williams. And we got our own sound effect. What was it? There it is. That's when you know you're partying hard.
3: Yeah,
1: when that sound come on.
3: For real.
1: It's time to turn up.
3: Hey, that's how you come home when the family in the bed knocked out. You
1: open the door.
3: Cut the lights on.
1: Let's get into our hot topics, y'all, because did you hear what a judge said to Rick Ross? You talk about a humbling experience. Let's get into it. Here we go.
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1: This hour of the show being brought to you by Swiffer Power Mop. Gray socks after mopping, make the swap to Swiffer Power Mop. Mm. White sock approved. All right, y'all, listen, let's talk about it. A Florida judge, I guess, you know, Rick Ross in trouble because he's accused of choking a woman, right?
6: Yeah, that's what they say.
1: Well, I guess he faced the judge. The judge was like, huh?
3: Who? You who?
1: Huh? Take a listen.
7: Mr. Roberts is a celebrity. And so I don't know.
8: So what does that mean?
7: I don't know to whatever degree your honor can, but I'd ask that his release be expedited. He's in a red jumpsuit and for purposes of his safety, I don't know what your honor can do. But.
8: I don't know. Hi, Mr. Roberts. I have no idea who you are, except there's somebody here in the court who's going to be treated fairly just like everybody else here.
1: Come on, Judge.
3: Just like, I don't give a damn about you.
1: I love judges that are just like hardcore like that. She's like, I don't care who you are. I don't know. And you ain't going to get no special treatment in my courtroom.
6: The judge tapped into her inner Keke Palmer.
1: Didn't
6: I do not know this
3: man. I don't know you.
6: I don't know this. I wouldn't know this man from a can of paint.
1: I love it.
3: If you're not on Broadway, I'm sorry. I don't know who you are.
6: He was sitting there like, damn, for real?
1: Yeah. That's humbling. That's humbling.
3: If I remember, well, maybe you know me by this.
6: Yeah.
1: She would be like, Biggie?
6: Right. Not Biggie.
1: For real? You're like, huh? Which one? So they saying Quavo is a daddy now. First time dad?
6: Yeah, that's what they saying. That's kind of strange, right? Though, because he is a first time dad at the age of 35 is what he's saying. Mm. He sat down with Carisha, and she's the one that got the information out of him. But he's saying he got not one, but two kids.
9: Is it true that you're a father?
10: Yes, I am a father.
9: So the rumors are true, guys. Quavo is a father.
10: About time. 35. I need a son.
9: We need a son. How many is it?
10: I have a boy and I have a girl. It's a blessing. I've been waiting for that for a minute.
9: What's your favorite thing about fatherhood?
10: Just being a dad.
9: That's your favorite thing about fatherhood?
10: Yeah, because my dad died at 4. So I just want to be present all times. I just want to be there. I want to be the man. What's grown life without bringing in new life? You know, it's fatherhood. Well, this album, it challenged me. You know what I'm saying? It put me in a point to where, okay, now I got to step up and be responsible, be accountable, and also control my emotions.
6: Yeah. Now, a couple things. He didn't say that if the kids were twins.
1: That's what I was going to ask.
6: Yeah, so I don't know if one came first than the other. So,
1: right. But that is called twins in the hood, right?
6: Hood twins. Hood twins. Yeah, it might be. It might be by two different women, but they were born around the same time.
3: Damn, I ain't think about it like that. Quavo out here soaring that royal sea.
6: I'm telling you.
1: He need to go see J.J. Williams' special. He need to look at Overlooked and figure out what he needs to do.
3: Get out of there.
1: Come on.
3: Get out of there.
6: Get out of there.
1: He couldn't get out of there.
3: He couldn't get out of there.
6: But then also, too, I do think that a lot of artists have to take this into account because you can't just not tell your personal business and think you're going to be a successful artist having music out and stuff like that. Mm. People want to know more about people now.
1: We sure do.
6: They want to know your business.
1: That's true. We do. We want to know, who are these women, Quavo?
6: Right.
1: Who are these women?
3: And where you meet them?
1: Yeah, how long you know?
6: Facts.
1: And again, now, were these somebody that dated somebody else? Because y'all seem to keep recycling the same chicks. These chicks be going around in a circle with these dudes.
6: I can tell you this. Sweetie probably wasn't one of them. Tell you that much.
3: It was.
6: Yeah,
3: I can tell you that.
1: No. Okay, fine. Finally, Rihanna. I love her. Yeah. Rihanna, they say, is the nicest celebrity. People say this all the time.
6: You know what? I'm not a fan of hers.
1: Why?
6: For some reason. I'm not. I don't know. It's just something about her attitude that don't seem very nice to me.
1: Really?
6: Yes. But there is now a video going viral on social media of her complimenting this woman that had cancer, and it was actually super nice.
11: I look terrible. I live with cancer. Can I take a picture with you? Yes, I'm local here.
12: You don't look terrible.
11: I do. I don't.
13: You want to take a
11: look? Everyone knows me. I don't have my wig on. Thanks.
13: You look great.
11: And your name's Robin.
13: One, two, three.
11: Thank you.
14: You know what I live for? A good hairline, honey. this is what I like to see. Anytime you meet anybody, don't do that.
11: Don't
5: You're fired just like that.
12: Can I quote you?
5: Hell yeah. Verbatim.
12: Love you.
5: Don't ever do that again.
12: Thank you.
5: No,
12: you made me feel good.
5: No, you're fired.
12: You made me feel good.
1: Was that Drake or Rihanna?
6: Shut up.
1: Because you know how Drake be putting on that accent?
6: Yeah.
1: You know he does. He be sounding like Rihanna.
6: You wrong.
1: Be like, Drake, wait a minute. No, really, I hear you don't like her, but I'm telling you, I've been reading a lot in the last couple of years. Everybody says that when some of them encounter her and report her, everybody says she's really nice, though.
6: I ain't going to lie, I've never seen that side of her before.
1: You haven't?
6: I just have not seen it. Yeah. I've not. But that was very sweet and kind to her. So kudos to her. She got some points in my book.
1: All right. Listen, coming up next hour, we just started a new month, so we got to see what's in store for you, us, everybody. Psychic and astrologist Kim Allen is going to join us next. It's Dee Dee in the Morning.
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1: Good morning. It's Dee Dee in the morning with Trey G, comedian JJ Williamson. And here it is at the beginning of the month. And you know what we do at the beginning of the month.
2: What
1: we get
2: deal?
1: A chance to talk to psychic astrologist Kim Ellis.
3: Good morning.
1: Good morning, Kim. All right. So listen, Kim, before we get started, I just want to say, you know, we were talking off the air and JJ said, did you see his comedy special? And you said, yes. And I wouldn't let you tell him what you thought. I said, let's do it live on the air, on the radio.
2: I'm scared.
1: Kim, tell JJ what you wanted to tell him.
3: So it was brilliant.
2: Wow.
4: Come on.
3: Now, I am old school.
2: Okay.
3: And I remember seeing Richard Pryor back in high school days live at the Fox Theater.
2: Really?
3: And he had people laughing, falling into the aisles.
2: Okay.
3: I laughed from the time he was on the stage to the time I got off. And I'm going to tell you, when I saw you, I saw brilliance.
2: Wow.
3: I laughed so hard. I said, oh my God. You know, you are a maestro. Mm.
2: Oh, wow.
3: There's nothing but good things coming your way. And I'm going to tell you something. Those comedians that are out there, they better watch it.
1: I know that's right.
3: Because you got something for them. And it's on fire.
2: Thank you very much, Ken. That means so much to me. I ain't never smiled like this. I ain't know I had this many teeth in my mouth.
1: Me either. Yeah, I didn't know that. But listen, Kim, you want to hear something else that's so great, and I'm curious about this, and I need you to put on your psychic abilities on JJ. And here's the thing. You know, JJ just came back from L.A. He was in L.A., and he was taping Comics Unleashed on CBS.
2: Yes.
1: He just finished that this past, what was that, JJ, Monday or Tuesday?
2: It was on Tuesday.
1: Yeah, and he did that with Byron Allen, who is a fan now, trying to even listen to the show because JJ was so good.
2: Absolutely.
1: What do you see for JJ, who is a Virgo? What's in store for JJ?
3: So next year is going to be a tremendous year. The planet Pluto is in his house of work. It is transforming it. Pluto is power.
2: Okay.
3: Pluto is elevation. And I'm going to say this to you. You are moving into an extremely powerful part of your career, and it looks all good.
2: Oh, my God. Thank you, Ken.
4: That's
2: I appreciate it. That, man.
4: It's
2: heavy. Well, I can't wait till January.
1: Okay. Well, hold on a second. Check, Kim, I got to be selfish now, though. As he's blowing up and everything, he is staying on this show, right?
3: I think he's very connected.
2: Okay.
1: All right. We're going to make sure ain't nobody trying to take and pilfer and take JJ from us. All right.
2: Well, let's negotiate a little bit, huh?
1: Boy. You heard that? Try that in.
2: Ian got a little long.
1: He said no.
4: What? Don't say it now, because we don't know what you're trying
2: For real. I don't need to stutter.
1: All right. What about Trey G? You know, Trey G is a Cancer, right?
2: Man.
1: And he's got a lot of opportunities coming his way, and he's not telling anybody all about him just yet, but there are a lot of opportunities. What do we see for Cancers?
3: So let me just say, the whole month of October is going to be a very interesting month with stuff returning. So some opportunity that he had in the past regarding a career is going to return for him. So he is in a financial cycle. The money is going to be very strong for him, but he's going to have more than one or two pots of income to, you know, to pick from. So there's going to be a lot of abundance, financial abundance for Trey G.
2: Okay.
4: So interesting.
2: Now, how big is this pot? I mean, is this pot for, you know, some grits, or is a pot for like
1: greens.
2: Some greens?
4: Spaghetti.
3: Well, let me just say this to you. He's going to have several pots, but what I'm worried about is somebody from his past who got a plan for love. For kidnapping him.
1: Ooh.
3: And he may be disappearing
2: Wait a minute.
3: And they're going to be eating from them pots of grits and greens. So I'm just going to say, he got some interesting stuff coming up in October.
2: Wow, man. Because one of his exes did pull his screen door down not too long
1: ago. Trey?
2: Kim?
1: Is she on something?
4: Hey, Kim, we need to talk after the show then. Because kidnapping, that's a big word.
2: That's a big word.
4: That's a felony where I'm from now.
1: Hey, Kim. I'm witnessing, and let me just say this. I seen about 2 to 3 of them. They'd be fighting for this dude.
2: Yeah.
1: It's hilarious to watch him vie for his attention. I've been enjoying it.
4: I don't like this.
1: Yeah, I know you don't.
4: Kim, what do you see for Dee Dee in the future?
1: I'm a Capricorn.
4: She got a lot going on, Kim.
1: Oh, yeah.
4: A lot on her shoulders, a lot on her plate.
3: So for Dee Dee, so return people, like friends from your past, people that you thought you got rid of.
1: Uh-oh.
3: Old friends, old associates are going to try to come back, knock on your door, give you a call. They're going to say, I'm sorry, let's get back together. Was there a misunderstanding? So be prepared for old friends returning. The other thing is that other career opportunities are going to be opening for you. There's going to be some things flowing your way. You're going to take a look at them and consider, are they worthy of you? But they will definitely be coming.
1: All right. Well, listen, it sounds like it's going to be a great time for the folks on this show.
4: More productive, ain't it?
1: All right. Well, what about your life? I know you're trying to figure that out, right? Well, the phone lines are open for you. You're curious about what's in store for you? We got psychic astrologist Kim Allen with us right now. So call us. The phone lines are open at 833. Talk to Dee Dee.
2: That's 833-825-5233.
1: Talk to psychic astrologist Kim Allen right now. It's Dee Dee in the morning.
0: The hits that power the party. 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
1: 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Hey, it's Dee Dee in the morning with Dee Dee's weekly download from Capital Area District Libraries. 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
3: Hey, it's Didi in the morning. I got Trey G and comedian JJ Williamson with me. Here's the deal. We got Kim Allen, psychic astrologist.
4: Yes,
3: Kim Allen.
4: Yes.
3: Trying to figure out what's going on in your life. We got her. Here she is. Hey, what's your name, your zodiac sign, and what's your question for psychic astrologist Kim Allen?
5: Hey, my name is Nisi. My zodiac sign is Leo. And I would like to make sure I'm doing what I need to do as far as ending certain relationships and starting businesses, and if I continue to take the steps that I am, where do you see me this time next year?
6: Oh, you're going to be doing very well because opportunities are coming your way. The things that you've been wanting to happen are slowly coming your way and manifesting. So the doors are opening. You're seeing that the doors are opening and you are ready to take a step forward. The only thing is that you got to be careful with your current career because there's somebody kind of messing around trying to interfere with your success.
4: Mm.
6: So keep an eye open for that. But for you, Leo, it is definitely your time. Go ahead, walk through those doors, but keep your eyes open and get eyes in the back of your head.
3: All right.
4: Back of your head.
3: Thank you, Nisi.
4: Oh, that's right.
3: Nisi, we appreciate you listening. Hey, good morning. What is your name, your zodiac sign, and what's your question for psychic astrologist Kim Allen?
7: Hey, my name is Carolyn. I'm a Libra, and I'm just looking to see if I can overcome my demons and put my life back together.
6: Oh, wow. So spending can be a big issue. How is your money right now?
7: It's very low.
6: Okay. Is that one of your issues? Is that one of the things that you're wrestling with?
7: Yeah, I'm a gambler.
6: All right. Another thing too. Who's going with you? Do you have somebody going with you when you gamble?
7: No, it's just me.
4: Mm.
6: Okay. Nobody's encouraging you?
7: No.
6: Mm. Cut off the television. Get rid of the phone. Get rid of those apps. You know, I want you to surround yourself with people you need. You need support.
4: Okay.
6: You are going to have a tremendous time to transform your life in the month of October because those Mercury retrograde, Venus is money. Venus is going to be retrograde. You're not going to have no money to gamble.
4: Yo.
6: So I'm going to say that this is a good time for you to focus on other things. Keep your money in your pocket and all of those demons that are sending you messages, cut them off and find something else to listen to and focus on.
4: Thanks.
7: Okay, thank you.
3: Mm-hmm. Yo, thank you so much for listening.
4: Lock
3: thank
4: in.
3: You, Carolyn.
4: Wow. Lock in, mama.
3: Wow.
4: Lock in.
3: Yes. When she said her demons, I wasn't expecting that. And Kim said, you know, money.
4: Nail on the head,
3: right?
4: Yo.
3: And it's about money and gambling.
4: And gambling? My goodness.
3: All right, good morning. Hi, who is this? What is your name, your zodiac sign, and what's your question for psychic astrologist Kim Allen?
8: Good morning. This is Chrissy, and I'm a Gemini. And I want to know, I guess, what does it look like around my career? Because I'm in school at the moment.
3: Mm.
6: Oh, good. You're rethinking your career. You, of course, everybody wants better money, but you are trying to figure out what steps do you take to open your possibilities of making better money.
4: Mm.
6: There's going to be some sort of educational opportunities coming your way or studying for a test or somebody giving you some advice on what steps to take. So this is going to be a good time right now to rethink what you need to do because the answers are definitely going to come this month. The month of October.
4: Hey.
3: Mm-hmm.
4: That's okay. Good news.
3: That sounds good, don't
4: love it?
3: It?
4: Come on.
3: All right, Chrissy,
4: keep
3: thank you so much.
4: Keep your head up and stay ready, Chrissy.
3: Yes, thank you so much for
8: thank
3: listening.
8: You.
3: We appreciate it. Here's the deal. We got psychic astrologist Kim Allen this morning with us. If you're curious about what's going on in your life, you want to find out, because today, man, Kim, you hitting the nail on the head, they
4: Kim
3: say.
4: Kim on it, boy.
3: She sure is.
4: I'm
3: so if you want to talk to her, you can right now at 833-TALK-TO-DIDI.
4: That's 833. 833-

0: the hits that power the party. Stax 92.1.
1: All right, it's DeeDee in the Morning Alarm with Trey G and comedian JJ Williamson. Yeah, yeah, we got psychic astrologist Kim Allen with us. When I tell you, Kim been telling everything about it. She done told JJ what's getting ready to happen. Life is doing good for JJ. Yeah. Comedy's taking off. Other folks are nervous and mad because that man is so good, and now he's not being overlooked.
2: Come on. Yeah.
1: Folks are seeing him.
2: Yeah.
1: Jealousy about to get you, JJ. There's going to be some jealous folks now. Just wait.
3: Yeah, I've been feeling a little bit.
1: That comes with that attention, yeah, the jealous folks. Yeah. And then Trey G got a girl that's about to come over here and spin the block, and maybe the one who tried to tase him that time. Or spray. What did she try to do, pepper spray you?
2: She said she would tase me, yes, and mace me, yes. Yeah.
1: I think it's her.
2: Kim said, I'm going to get kidnapped. Damn. Yeah.
1: And that's her.
3: Right. And look, in your own truck.
1: I believe we got somebody right now. Good morning. Hi. What's your name? What's your name? What's your zodiac sign and your question for psychic astrologist Kim Allen?
4: Hi, I'm Chris Lynn. My zodiac sign is a Capricorn, and I'm just trying to figure out what's going on with my love life.
5: Oh, yeah. So some interesting things are going on. Somebody is very persistent. I don't know if you're able to get rid of somebody or somebody just keeps coming back. But I'm going to be honest with you. You don't have to deal with this because you got a lot of opportunities with meeting people. So, you know, don't get stuck in the past. Don't go down memory lane. If it wasn't good before, it's not going to be good in the future. And I'm going to say to take a chance on something new. Now, let me just say Capricorn's power of attraction it's enormous. So I don't know. Have you noticed that people are noticing you more these days?
4: Yes, they are.
5: Coming after you. They're seriously coming after you, right?
4: I used to feel like people ignored me at first, but now it's like everybody want my number. Everybody trying to talk.
1: Go get it.
2: Yeah, for real. She's popular. In demand.
1: Right?
5: Mm. So the choices are yours. Don't go back. Don't go backwards. Go forwards.
1: All right.
4: Come on. Never going back. Okay. Thank you,
1: Chrislyn.
2: There you go, Chrislyn.
1: Appreciate you listening. Hey, good morning. What's your name, your zodiac sign, and what's your question for psychic astrologist Kim Allen?
6: Good morning. My name is Lisa. I'm a Gemini. I have been unemployed since February. I have done 20 million applications, 20 million interviews, and I cannot get a job.
5: Mm. Okay.
6: Any suggestions?
5: I'll tell you what's going on. Uranus is causing a lot of difficulty in your life because it wants you to be free. Mm. It wants freedom for you. It wants you to be able to do your own thing. The jobs that you've had in the past, they may have been restrictive in some ways, and it didn't allow you to make the kind of money that you need to make. I am going to say that you may want to consider contract work, short-term jobs, a bunch of them. But the thing is for you to be able to grow mentally, and you may decide to go back to school and take a few courses to elevate yourself because things are going to be happening for you the end of this year. It's going to open, but right now, if it's no, it's not meant for you. Don't worry about it. Try something short term and see what happens.
1: All right.
6: All right.
1: Appreciate you listening. Thank you, Lisa.
2: Yes.
1: All right, I got a question before you go, Kim, because, you know, I love astrology. I do. And I believe in zodiac signs and everything else. According to this, they say the most dominant signs, and tell me if this is true, Aries, Taurus, Scorpio, and Capricorn, are they?
5: Yeah, but Virgo got a little something in there, too.
1: Really? They can be dominant? Really?
5: Let me tell you something. Listen, if it's not done right, you're going to see another sign of Virgo.
1: Yeah.
2: Ooh.
5: It's got to be done right.
1: Here's what they said about those signs.
5: Throw Virgo in that mix, huh?
1: Yeah, they said these signs don't follow the rules, they make them. Here's the one now. They said this one, scariest when angry. Here are the ones they said that are scariest when angry. Tell me if it's true. Leo, Pisces, and Virgo.
2: Hmm.
5: Oh, absolutely.
1: Really?
5: Now, let me tell you about Pisces. Pisces, you know, they float back and forth. They got that very soft disposition. But, you know, a shark is a mammal, too.
1: Mm.
5: Okay? So you can be a little goldfish or you can be a shark when it comes to that water sign. But they definitely got two sides to them also.
1: All right. Here's another one. Tell me if this is true. They said most moody. These ones here, they'll laugh one moment and ghost the next. Unpredictable legends. Guess who they said they are? The signs are Cancer, Aquarius, and Gemini. Is that true?
5: I don't know about Cancer. I know Virgo can do that too.
1: Oh, they can?
5: Virgos?
1: Dang,
5: Virgos. Oh, yeah, Virgos can do that.
1: They can laugh one moment and ghost you the next.
5: But if you say something they don't like, it sticks right there in their head and they'll never forget it.
2: Wow. I agree.
1: Wow. Okay. All right. Here it is. Most creative sign. They said they have ideas for days. You ready? They said Sagittarius, Libra, and Aquarius.
5: Oh, true? I believe that.
1: Okay.
5: I believe that. Absolutely. Yes.
1: Okay. Mm. And then finally, tell me if you think this is true too, Kim. Again, everybody, based on your zodiac sign, they said the most flirtatious zodiac sign. They said they talk, smile, and charm, right? And they said suddenly you'll be hooked. Libra, Pisces, Gemini, and Sagittarius.
5: Well, what about Taurus too?
1: Taurus too?
5: Oh, let me tell you about Taurus. See, Taurus is, let me say, is ruled by Venus. It's an earth sign. Now, don't take this wrong. A lot of people in the sex industry fall under the sign of Taurus.
1: No.
5: Okay?
1: Oh, wow.
5: So if that's not flirty, I'm just telling you that's flirty, okay?
1: Wow. I got a sister who's a Taurus. I'm going to go in and be like, you freak girl.
2: Me too.
1: Oh, freaky butt. All right. Well, listen, somebody's listening. They need to talk to you. They want to talk to you privately, get a reading. How do they reach you?
5: They can contact me at KimAllen.com. That is KimAllen.com. And have a wonderful month.
1: I love it. Thank you, Kim. We love talking to you every single month. Guys, we get her on to figure out what's happening in your life and what to look out for. I appreciate you. Make sure you go and follow her, KimAllen.com. Clap it up for everybody.
2: All right.
1: Psychic astrologist. Thank you, Kim. It's Dee Dee in the morning.
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7: Good morning, I'm Kirk Montgomery with 6 News. The Lansing Police Department will hold a conference later this morning regarding the deaths of several homeless men on the River Trail. They say 5 men have been found with a severe head trauma or stabbed to death within the past 11 months. 2 have been now ruled homicides. Police plan to share the latest information on the investigation, talk about what the department is doing in response, and address concerns from the community. It's taking place at 10 o'clock this morning. Downtown East Lansing will now have fewer options when it comes to parking because of a major portion of the Bailey Street parking lot is officially closing today. The city says that for many years it has been leasing the western portion of the lot, which is privately owned. Recently, it signed a 1-year extension agreement with the property owners, who later chose to exercise their 30-day termination notice. For the latest news, weather, and sports, watch 6 News.
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19: Good morning, Mid-Michigan. This is DeSherian McBroom with sports from WLNS. After back-and-forth contract negotiations between the Detroit Pistons and Jalen Duren, the All-NBA and All-Star center has agreed to a new contract to stay with the Pistons. It was reported by Shams Charania that Duren agreed to sign a 5-year contract worth $200 million to return to Detroit, with the contract being fully guaranteed. This ends a 4-month contract standoff between the two sides. Duren skipped media day and sat out the first practices of the year after he did not initially accept a 5-year, $200 million fully guaranteed contract offer from the team. The Detroit Pistons will open preseason play on October 5th against the Phoenix Suns before opening the season against the Boston Celtics on October 20th.
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20: After the rainfall stops this morning, we don't see cloud cover stick around too much longer. As we go throughout the afternoon and evening hours, seeing those mostly clear to partly cloudy skies. Our high temperatures for today will rise into the mid-60s, but our overnight lows will drop down into the low to mid-40s. For Storm Tracker 6, I'm meteorologist Daniel Nemes.
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1: Hey, good morning. It's Friday. Yes, it is. It's a Friday. It is October 2nd, 2026. It's Didi in the morning along with Trey G and comedian J.J. Williamson.
2: Whoa.
1: By the way, make sure you follow us online. You know, it's the weekend. Find out what we're doing. I know J.J.'s in Oakland. Trey's going to be somewhere. Let me tell you how you follow me. You can hit me up and find me on all social media platforms. D-E-D-E in the morning.
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1: Let's get into it because the folks are talking about LeBron. You won't believe what now Skip Bayless has said. Let's go. I can't.
5: You gotta cook.
6: Hot topics. Ooh. Only on Didi and
1: JJ,
6: the morning.
1: JJ, it's every day somebody hating on this man.
3: I mean, I'm getting tired of it, really, to be honest, man. I mean, because at the end of the day, there's never going to be a right or wrong answer to this, man. It's just your opinion. Well, Skip Bayless and Shannon Sharp were going back and forth, man, talking about LeBron and this GOAT status. And here's another reason why some people feel like LeBron is not.
7: So here's the point. LeBron James, by superstar standards, is a poor shooter. And that's why it just disqualifies your whole argument, because he's a career 33.7 three-point shooter. It's terrible.
8: That's better than Michael from three.
7: Okay, they didn't even try to shoot threes in
8: No, he couldn't shoot three. Like, look at LeBron where he is. You know LeBron is going to finish, like, probably the top five in threes made, Skip.
1: All right. I'm so tired of this conversation.
3: Yeah, I really am.
1: And I only have one thing to say.
9: Shut up already. Damn.
1: That's it.
3: I guarantee.
1: That's it.
3: I'm down with that.
1: That's it.
3: Matter of fact, do it again.
9: Shut up already. Damn.
3: All y'all to keep debating about this.
1: Yeah.
3: If you're in the barbershop.
9: Yeah. Shut up already. Yeah. Damn.
3: When you leaving church.
1: Come on.
9: Shut up
1: Come
9: already.
1: On.
9: Damn. Yeah.
3: Don't text me about that.
1: Come on.
9: Shut up already. Damn.
2: Oh, God.
1: I'm tired of it. I'm tired.
3: I'm really tired of it.
1: Aren't you? Every day we got a story about LeBron, LeBron, LeBron. Y'all know what? He's in your mouth so much. Wait, let me stop.
3: Yeah, no, not that one.
2: I was just going to let you go. I'm going to let both of y'all go. Going on.
3: If it come up in my dream.
9: Shut up already. Damn.
2: Y'all, I cannot deal with y'all.
1: I mean, it's just a lot, Trey. Every day somebody wants to debate this man's
2: greatness. What is going to happen?
1: But if I'm him, I would be like, can you stop? Can you just let me
3: just
1: play?
3: Let it go, man.
1: Let me play with my bald-headed ass now. Let me play. Which, by the way, he did shave off all his hair.
3: It's completely gone now?
1: It's completely gone.
2: Is it?
1: Yeah.
2: See, I didn't know if it was like a one, if it was like to the scalp.
1: No, I thought I saw scalp.
2: Really?
3: I thought I saw scalp.
1: Like I'm looking at JJ scalp. Right. I saw scalp.
2: He was freshly dyed up on that media day.
1: Yes,
2: you know,
1: he was.
2: Off season, I saw that beard and it was look gray.
1: Yeah. Yeah, he trying to keep it together. But anyways, let's move on and talk about this. They said Lil Wayne says there's another NBA player that's a rapper.
2: Yes, indeed. The Slim Reaper. You might know him as the Slim Reaper or KD.
10: You did a collab with an athlete that you have acknowledged publicly, so I'm not talking out of turn here, that you have never released. And you have said publicly, he's actually pretty good.
11: I already know who you're talking about, yeah.
10: Kevin
11: KD.
10: Durant.
11: KD.
10: Is he really that good?
11: I was saving number one for KD. KD get number one.
10: Number one.
11: That's why I was saving it. I knew you was going to come at me with that one.
10: Are you going to release that song at any point, do you think, or is that like a private thing?
11: Man, KD, his charge price is so hot. I am definitely going to put that
1: on. That's right, Lil Wayne. What else you think about KD?
2: Oh, my God.
1: What up? What else?
2: Stop.
1: Okay. So when y'all went in the studio, what happened?
2: Oh, my God.
1: No, they didn't.
3: And he tried to charge you how much?
1: Oh, no.
3: Did you have to go to him? He came to you.
2: Are we done?
3: You flew him in?
2: Can we get back to the business,
1: okay,
2: please?
1: Sorry. What?
2: Kevin Durant actually got some chops in this hip hop game. He had a song with Stolly that came out not too long ago. He was signed to Maybach Music, and this is what it sounded like.
12: Hey, yo, look, rest in peace to Barbara Davis. We hit another layer. When she speak to me, it's like she's saying prayers. I feel like Randy Moss when he was on the Raiders. Man, they love the haters. This woman's so fine, I give her cash payments.
1: Stop right now.
2: That's KD.
1: That's Kevin Durant?
2: Yeah.
1: No,
2: Reaper.
12: I'm the crib sitting adjacent. In this whole world, I'm Freddie Jason. I'm sitting in the place that's a great but never complacent.
1: Wow.
12: Yeah, baby, I'm a stoner. Yeah, I took that long walk.
1: No.
12: Baby alone.
1: That's Kevin Durant, the basketball player.
2: He got a good little slow flow, I call it. Yeah, you know, he from D.C., so it's only right.
1: I mean, either.
3: He might be one of the top basketball players that rap.
1: Yeah.
2: Him and Damian Lillard. Dame Lillard?
3: Dame, yeah, Dame.
2: He get busy.
1: Hold on a second. Has Kevin Durant ever released an album or anything? A song? Anything?
2: I don't think it's run that deep necessarily. He hasn't released an album or a song just yet, but he got some stuff in the vault, obviously.
1: Oh, wow. I can't believe this. That's Kevin Durant.
2: Yeah, he got some stuff in the
12: vault. Hey, yo. Look, rest in peace to Barbara Davis. Okay. We hit another layer. When she speak to me, it's like she's
1: all right. Hey, listen. Those are your hot topics. I can't believe that's him.
2: Wow. Yeah. When he break out of that shell, he got some talent.
3: For real.
2: Wow. KD, shout out to him.
1: All right, listen, there you go. Those are your hot topics now coming up. We got $1,000. Be caller number 10 right now at 833. Talk to Dee Dee.
3: That's 833-825-5233.
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1: Yeah,
0: 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Stax 92.1.
2: It's Dee Dee in the morning, and I got a dilemma this morning, guys. I really need everybody. I need y'all to tell me what you think, and Trey and JJ. Trey, how long do you eat leftovers?
3: I ain't gonna lie to you. I eat them for a good little while.
2: What's a good little while?
3: I say like maybe 3 days.
2: 3 days?
3: Four days.
2: Is that 3-4?
3: Four is max. Like if it's like Thanksgiving food or like holiday food, it's gonna get chowed on for a little while.
4: I totally agree.
2: You're 4 days?
4: I'm 4 days.
2: Okay, let me tell you why I'm asking.
3: Stomach hurting.
2: Yep. I want y'all to know something. I made a good pan of lasagna the other day, right?
4: Yeah, okay.
2: Remember, I think I told you all about
3: it. Yeah. Yeah.
2: Now, I mean, I only had about 3 layers. I thought I needed one more extra layer in there.
3: Maybe.
2: Yeah, just a little bit.
4: Hey, but you gotta do what you gotta do, though.
2: It was a thin, lasagna.
4: Oh, yeah.
2: Now,
4: it
2: here's
4: was a diet lasagna.
2: Yeah, but here's what I probably needed more of. I needed just a little bit more of the ricotta cheese in it, maybe.
4: Okay.
2: But I had a lot of meat, because I love a lot of meat sauce.
3: Yeah.
2: Well, here's the deal. I made it about 4 days ago.
4: Okay.
5: Still got something left?
2: I still got some left, right? And my mama kept saying to me, she said, you know what you should do? She said, you should freeze it, you know, just freeze it. Well, I forgot to freeze them, because let me tell you what my husband said. Chris says, I'm going to eat it. I promise I'm going to eat it all. Well, he didn't. And I have a whole half a pan of lasagna left, and I'm trying to figure out, it's been 4 days. Can I still put it in the freezer and freeze it and eat it?
4: I don't know about 4 days.
3: Yeah, you at the max.
4: Yeah.
2: But y'all just said you eat it in 4 days.
3: But it's gone by then. That's the last day.
2: You wouldn't eat the lasagna for like day five?
3: You playing with, it ain't gonna smell right, or you playing with your life at that point.
4: Now, if you do eat it, don't go nowhere.
3: Don't go nowhere.
4: Be around the house. Now, I'm talking about, when I say don't go nowhere, don't even go to the mailbox. The wrong step is gonna let you know that was a bad move.
2: Hold on. Y'all know what, though? I promise you, it was that good that I'm going, because, I did a lot of meat.
3: Yeah.
2: A lot of meat and everything, and I'm like, oh, this is a good lasagna, and I'm like, do I really throw it out?
3: Yeah, I mean, you might.
2: And for me, I ain't a cook, so for me to do something like this, it matters. I almost want to cover it in gold and have it set up on the mantle. It was so good. I mean,
3: you might can push it one more day, but think about this: Monday, Tuesday, Wednesday, Thursday, and Friday. That's 5 days, bro. That's 5 days right there.
2: Yeah, but if I freeze it. On the fifth day.
3: No, ma'am.
4: No.
3: It's already bacteria
2: so
3: on there
2: done.
3: Now.
2: It's done. I got to throw it out.
3: You got to. Give it to Dak. Give it to the dog.
2: No. Wait. No, hold on.
3: Give it to the dog.
2: Okay. So I'm at my limit is what y'all are saying.
3: 5 days is a little much, bro.
4: There's some mosquitoes at your window right now. Like, she ain't throwing this stuff away yet.
2: They all gathering. They having a meeting at the window?
4: Yeah, they're like, damn, when this gonna make it to the garbage can?
2: Okay, so they got a meeting at the window.
3: No, for real.
4: That climax ain't right there, boy. Come on.
2: They said the mosquitoes have a meeting at the window.
4: At the window.
2: All right, and they're looking in. Yeah. All right, I'm just trying to figure this out, because I want y'all to know I've been thinking about it all morning long. I'm like, do I go home? Do I eat this lasagna? Do I freeze it? Can I keep it? It was that good.
3: I ain't gonna lie to you. Now that I kind of think about it, if you make a side with it, you might be able to extend it maybe 2 more days.
2: What do you mean a side?
3: You get you some garlic bread
2: or you get
3: some corn or something.
2: Ooh.
3: You might be able to extend it 1 or 2 more days.
2: Oh, that's good.
3: Go make your side with it.
2: Hold on a second.
3: What happens.
2: You can tell what Trey G ate in high school. Did anybody hear what he just said?
3: Yeah.
2: He said lasagna with some corn.
3: Yeah, with a little corn.
2: We used to get pizza with some corn. Didn't make no sense.
4: Hell yeah, that do not go together.
2: Not at all.
4: Yeah.
2: But you heard Trey.
3: It don't.
2: He had a flashback from high school.
4: Yeah. But if you think about it, that was the only thing that would fit in that little slot. on that tray. Yeah, buddy. And then it'd be like 2 of your corns be right there on your piece of edge.
2: Not on the pizza edge.
4: Oh, the edge.
2: All right. All right, well, I guess I'm done. I'm going to throw out my lasagna. Y'all going to see me throwing out my lasagna. Yeah. All right. Thank you for that. It's Dee Dee in the morning.
0: Dee Dee in the morning. The hits that power the party all day long. Stax 92.1.
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2: Hey, good morning, Didi in the morning. About to play the $1,000 minute game. We got us a contestant standing by. Guys, here's a question. I thought this was kind of interesting. Do you know what they're saying now? They're talking about people who work out. JJ, you work out. Trey, you work out.
3: I do.
2: Okay, do y'all wear the same workout clothes sometimes?
3: I will.
2: You don't wear them back to back like the same ones
3: no.
2: you wore?
3: Oh, I ain't gonna lie, I will.
4: Back to back?
2: Yeah, I mean, like do you,
4: damn.
2: You a lie.
3: I will.
2: You don't wash them?
3: I mean.
2: You'll go in there funky?
3: Again, I'm finna get funky again, so I'm not well, yeah.
2: Wait a minute.
3: I ain't gonna lie.
2: Wait.
3: I ain't straight. Draws and everything.
4: No, sir.
2: All right. Yeah. How many times do you wear them?
3: I mean, just twice.
2: Okay. Well, guess what? Guess what they said? A survey says 40% of people said they wear their workout clothes at least 3 times before washing them.
4: Hell no.
2: May go with JJ like maybe twice.
3: Man, I ain't gonna lie, twice I will.
4: Nah, you in the gym playing. Worked up a sweat.
2: Yeah.
3: I have.
2: Yeah.
3: My shirt be a little wet.
2: When you put back on your shirt that you wore the other day to work out, do you smell it first?
3: Yeah.
2: To see if it.
3: Yeah.
2: And now, if it ain't too tart, I can do it.
3: Yeah, I'm good.
2: But if it's real bad.
3: Yeah, I mean, if it's real bad, I'm still gonna do it.
2: I ain't gonna lie. You go in there smelling like that.
3: Man, I wouldn't do it. Damn.
4: Go buy you some clothes.
3: Yeah, man. No, I got them. I'm just
2: trying to not wash them.
3: Yeah, I just don't feel like washing.
2: All right, let's get into the game. That's nasty. Want a grand? My mama say, just shag nasty.
5: You want a hoop? A minute to win it with $1,000 minute game. A Didi in the morning exclusive.
2: By the way, and that used to be a statement I didn't understand from my mom.
4: Shag nasty.
2: And I used to be like,
4: nasty.
2: Huh?
4: Shag nasty.
2: Yeah, she had a lot of sayings I didn't know.
4: I can tell you.
2: Like I told y'all, she used to always say her ship would come in and then we'd have a birthday. All right, listen. Hi, good morning.
6: Good morning.
4: I know that's right. You better have that energy.
3: You better have some
4: energy.
3: How you doing this morning?
6: I'm good. How are y'all?
3: We're doing amazing.
4: Better now.
2: Yeah, right. What's your name? This Ebony?
6: Yes.
2: Mm-hmm. Ebony excited. All right, Ebony.
4: Do they call you Eb around where you're from? They be like, what's up, Eb?
6: My auntie do, but she don't call me that no more.
3: Okay, really? That's what's up. Speaking of what they call you, where are you from?
6: I'm from Longview.
2: Longview, Texas. Listening to us, Longview. Tyler Longview. All right, on the Blaze.
4: Say hi.
2: All right, well, listen, we got cash for you, Miss Ebony, and we're going to spin the wheel, get you some extra cash. Here we go.
5: DJ.
1: JJ from the SIP.
5: Trey G.
1: $10 bonus.
4: Come on, man.
2: Extra 10.
4: All right, look, Eb, I'm going to read you the 10 questions. If you don't know the answer, Ebony, what you going to say? That's right. Then we're going to spin the block, answer it again, and we got to go fast, okay?
6: All right.
4: Here, let's put some money in your pocket. First question, what is your favorite Halloween candy?
6: Suckers.
4: Go fast now. What's your favorite all-time Halloween movie?
6: Halloween.
4: How many Nightmare on Elm Street movies are there?
6: 3, 4, 2, 5.
4: Keep going.
6: One.
4: All right,
2: let's move
4: damn.
2: On.
4: Yes. What was the camp called in Friday the 13th movies?
6: Pass.
4: If someone's birthday is October 31st, what is their zodiac?
6: Pass. Scorpio.
4: There you go.
3: Yeah.
4: How old is rapper Doja Cat?
6: 24, 25, 26, 27, 28, 29,
4: 30. There you go. What is the capital of Florida?
3: Come on now.
6: Tampa.
3: Mm-mm.
6: Wait, what is that? Florida. Oh, shoot.
4: Who on the morning show had their own Halloween bash? JJ or Didi?
6: Didi.
4: Uh-huh. No. What movie is this famous line from? Shame might be soft on you, but I see out for that Maybelline.
2: Hey, that's a long-ass line.
6: I don't pass.
2: That's a long
4: Hey, it's a good line.
2: You got 1, 2, 3, 4, 5. You got 5 out of 9. 5 out of 9.
3: Come on now.
2: Let me tell you what you missed. You missed this one right here. How many Nightmares on Elm Street movies were there? 7, 8, mm-hmm. something like that. What was the camp that was called in Friday the 13th movies? Camp Crystal Lake.
4: Yep.
2: Mm-hmm. You missed this one. What is the capital of Florida? Tallahassee. And then, what movie's famous line was, shame might be soft on you, but I see all through that Maybelline. That would be Lowdown Dirty Shame.
4: Lowdown Dirty Shame.
2: So you got 1, 2, 3, 4, 5 out of that. You're going to get $10 every correct answer. We added up to $50. Throw in that extra 10. $60.
4: All right,
2: Ebony.
6: Y'all, I appreciate it.
2: Yes, do me a favor. Why don't you tell everybody the show that gave you a shot at $1,000.
6: See you in the morning.
1: The hits that power the party. 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

0: 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Let's go.
1: Hey, good morning. It's Didi in the morning, guys. JJ and Trey, guess what it's time for?
2: Talk to me.
1: Come on, hit it. News from around the net.
2: Okay, news. I like that.
1: Yeah, it's news from around the net. Now, here's the deal. I don't know whether it's true or not.
3: Oh, that's why.
1: I have to tell you where it's from. It didn't come from ABC News, CNN.
2: Okay.
1: MS Now.
3: It came from your feed.
1: Yes.
3: Yeah.
1: So hit that one more time. What is it? News from around the net, everyone. Here we go. Y'all saw this? A morgue attendant caught taking hair from corpses to make custom wigs for her online store.
3: Hell no.
2: What?
1: Yeah.
2: Come on now.
1: She took hair from corpses to make custom wigs for her online store.
2: How, bro?
1: They said the scheme started quietly during shifts. She had access to bodies being prepared for release, and she began cutting

0: As revenge.
1: Please stop.
2: See.
1: Please stop.
2: Because I'm so close to not stopping and going through drive-thrus. And
1: why are we doing this? Why are we doing this? Mm. Popping. I don't even want to hear it no more. Right. It's that disgusting.
0: You're ready? Hit it again. Now they're saying chocolate brands, they're now starting to use lab-grown cocoa.
1: What?
0: Guess who they're saying is starting to use lab-grown, according to news around the net. Snickers, Kit Kat, Cadbury, M&M's, all using lab-grown cocoa.
1: That's one of the ones that need to be researched. I do not believe that, man.
0: All right, let's hit it again. A South Florida mother claims drinking too much coffee caused her baby to be born black. She's sitting there with her white husband and the black baby.
1: See?
0: He believes her. Hit that again. He believes her.
2: Drinking too much coffee
0: made her baby black.
2: Man,
1: we going down a dangerous hole, man.
0: Hit it again.
1: It's a dangerous social media hole.
0: She says, with her white husband, the baby is black, that it was the coffee. Anybody believe it?
1: No.
2: Hell no.
0: All right.
1: Absolutely not. Okay, that woman cheating, sir.
2: Yeah, that's all.
0: He don't know. He's smiling. Yeah. He's sitting there with her. He's smiling. Let's go some more. Here we go. Now, according to this, I don't know if y'all saw this. This is good news. AMC is offering $8 movie tickets for the rest of 2026. That's good news.
2: Take that.
1: Now, that's one you can use. That's some news you can use right there.
0: Definitely. Let's go back some more. Again, this is just headlines and news from around the net. Tombstone is launching a candy corn pizza for Halloween.
1: Okay, see there.
0: Pepperoni and candy corn.
2: That's
0: disgusting. It is.
1: Two steps forward, four steps back.
0: Yeah.
1: You see what happened?
0: See, I hate this when they do this during the Halloween. Because, you know, you even go to Starbucks, they'll give you a pumpkin spice and a blah, blah, blah, blah, blah, blah, blah.
1: They not putting no damn candy corn pizza on the
0: Yes, they are.
1: Come on, brother.
0: And here's our final news from around the net. This one just says here, an Iowa substitute teacher, she's been fired after offering students extra credit if they gave her money for her trip to Ecuador. All right.
1: Hold on now. That one ain't mad at it.
2: Yeah.
1: That one ain't mad at it. You just leveraging your clientele or your classroom.
2: Yeah.
1: I ain't mad at that one.
2: My GPA will go up a little bit. I'll send you over there.
0: There you go, everybody. News from around the net. Thank you very much. I love it. Some of these headlines are crazy.
2: Yeah, very.
1: Insane,
0: I'll give you some more next week.
2: Yeah, all please. Right.
0: It's Dee Dee in the morning.
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5: Good morning, I'm Kirk Montgomery with 6 News. Later this morning, the Lansing Police Department will hold a press conference to provide an update on a string of deaths involving homeless men along the River Trail. Police say 5 men were found badly beaten or stabbed along the trail over the past 11 months. 2 of those deaths have now been ruled homicides. Investigators are now looking into whether these cases could be connected. They will share new information during the press conference set for 10 o'clock this morning. Cleanup efforts are still underway in Grand Traverse County as crews check the site of an F-16 crash for possible contamination. The fighter jet crashed September 17th, a few miles east of Interlochen State Park. The pilot ejected safely. No one was hurt. However, homes within a mile of the crash were evacuated because of concerns over chemicals used in military aircraft. For the latest news, weather, and sports, watch 6 News.
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0: leadership, courage, integrity, instilled in Tom Barrett in the United States Army. 22 years of service, a helicopter pilot, Iraq war veteran, fighting for America. Now Tom Barrett is serving mid-Michigan in Congress, working with local leaders to make our communities safer, investing in our young people, and supporting our local public safety. He stands up for our communities, and he delivers.
1: My name is Tracy Edmond. This is the community I grew up in on the south side of Lansing, full of good people who worked hard. It was tough, but it wasn't hopeless. We are losing our young men and women to violence and crime. Something has to change. 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He met with us, he learned what we were doing, and he delivered the resources to change lives. Tom Barrett is a servant to this community because he cares and he delivers.
2: I'm Tom Barrett, candidate for Congress, and I approve this message.
0: Paid for by Tom Barrett for Congress.
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8: 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This is DeSherian McBroom with sports from WLNS. The Detroit Red Wings officially begin the season tonight against the Rangers, and head coach Todd McClellan announced former captain Dylan Larkin will miss the first two games of the season due to injury and could be back for the third game of the season, which will be on Tuesday at home against the Senators. After what this offseason has looked like for the Wings, tonight will have an odd feel to it. On top of the Larkin mess, Simon Evanson is still in Sweden as he waits for a new deal. The Red Wings will have a lot of opportunities to play in front of the home crowd at the start of this season, as the first four games will be at Little Caesars Arena and seven of the first eight games are on home ice.
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9: After the rainfall stops this morning, we don't see cloud cover stick around too much longer as we go throughout the afternoon and evening hours, seeing those mostly clear to partly cloudy skies. Our high temperatures for today will rise into the mid-60s, but our overnight lows will drop down into the low to mid-40s. For Storm Tracker 6, I'm meteorologist Daniel Nemes.
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6: All right, good morning, Dee Dee in the morning. And we got to get into the hot topics because we do have some breaking news this morning. Have y'all heard what's going on with Rick Ross? Let's get into it.
11: Crazy, scary, and hilarious. Hot topics.
12: Give them what they ask for.
11: Only on Dee Dee in the morning.
6: First, we got to talk about that flood threat that is happening in central part of the United States. Y'all been hearing about it?
13: Yeah.
6: Folks are bracing for it.
14: Dramatic scenes unfolding during flooding in New Mexico. This woman had to be rescued after her vehicle was washed off the road. The same system causing a truck to hydroplane in Corpus Christi, Texas, and spawning at least two tornadoes in Amarillo. One car was left on its side. Another twister roaring through central Kansas. A new video showing flooding in Lincoln, Nebraska, and a truck jackknifing in Omaha.
13: That rain, it could be a hazard, man. Yeah. You got to slow down in that rain.
15: Yeah, for real.
13: You can't just be driving all fast and stuff.
6: But the fact that it's all through the middle of a, you know what I'm talking about on this one, and everybody's tripping
13: huge
6: on it.
13: Huge storm.
6: Yeah.
13: But I guess it's kind of like part of course, right? Because we got a lot of heat throughout the country. Now it's just a lot of rain and water coming to the new season.
6: Yeah.
13: Sheesh.
6: The other thing we got to talk about, Dame Dash is out here saying his daughter, did he say his daughter are scared of black men? First, he said his sons too.
13: Yes. It's mostly because they aren't around a lot of people that look like them, is what he was saying. And then also too, he's not the best representation.
16: But you know what's crazy? He's my first child that loves black girls.
17: Oh, the rest don't?
16: No.
17: Why do you think that is?
16: Because they're not around them.
17: How does that make you feel?
16: It bothers me more with my daughters.
17: Oh, they don't like black men either?
16: Not that they don't like them. When you're in a certain social class, sometimes you only have a stereotype of the people that you're not in front of.
17: Right.
16: So, for example, Raquel had never been around a black man like me. She didn't know they existed. The only version she knew existed were the ones that in front of her were acting stereotypical. So a lot of times my daughters are afraid of the quintessential stereotypical version of what they perceive a black man to be.
6: Interesting, right?
13: Yeah.
6: Interesting.
13: I could co-sign that, though. Dame Dash does do a lot of cutting up on social media.
6: Yeah.
13: Especially when it comes to other black men, Jay-Z in particular.
15: Mainly.
13: Yeah, but he does a lot of cutting up, so I can see that.
6: Yeah. I also think that they have a certain view because they're not around. Like you said, economically, think about where they were raised. You know, daddy's a millionaire. They probably went to private schools and all that kind of stuff.
13: That's true, too. So, yeah, definitely true, too.
6: The other thing, let's get the breaking news. They're saying there's some breaking news this morning with Rick Ross.
13: That's what I'm hearing. They basically said that Rick Ross has been arrested for battery and domestic violence. This comes kind of associated with his
6: ex-girlfriend
13: accusing him of like physical abuse as well.
6: So is it her or no?
13: No, this is somebody else. They say that he strangled somebody and was arrested early Thursday morning. Is what they are saying.
15: Yeah. Oh, Rick.
13: But this is a different person they're saying.
6: What do you think Tia Kemp going to say now?
13: Yeah, what can you say? maybe he done changed since they was together. Because she did come out and defend him and say he wouldn't put his hands on nobody first.
6: Right.
13: But our early reports say it's somebody else. But, of course, we're going to get more information as it come out.
6: Yeah, they're going to investigate. All right, thanks for that. Listen, guys, those are your hot topics, all right? Coming up, we're going to shut the show down next. It's Dee Dee in the morning.
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0: Yes.
1: Talk to you on Monday. 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

wake up with Didi in the morning and get moving with Metro Malik on the way home. 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
17: After the rainfall stops this morning, we don't see cloud cover stick around too much longer. As we go throughout the afternoon and evening hours, seeing those mostly clear to partly cloudy skies. Our high temperatures for today will rise into the mid-60s, but our overnight lows will drop down into the low to mid-40s. For Storm Tracker 6, I'm meteorologist Daniel Nemes.
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15: After the rainfall stops this morning, we don't see cloud cover stick around too much longer. As we go throughout the afternoon and evening hours, seeing those mostly clear to partly cloudy skies. Our high temperatures for today will rise into the mid-60s, but our overnight lows will drop down into the low to mid-40s. For Storm Tracker 6, I'm meteorologist Daniel Nemes.
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0: Alex Metro Malik, your four-time top of the town best radio DJ, the First People Edition. You made it happen. I give you a humble and heartfelt thank you. 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
15: After the rainfall stops this morning, we don't see cloud cover stick around too much longer. As we go throughout the afternoon and evening hours, seeing those mostly clear to partly cloudy skies. Our high temperatures for today will rise into the mid-60s, but our overnight lows will drop down into the low to mid-40s. For Storm Tracker 6, I'm meteorologist Daniel Nemes.
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0: 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Kickoff is at noon right here on your home of the Wolverines.
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6: There's a reason Haley Stevens beat Abdul El-Sayed by 28 points in Detroit. El-Sayed runs around with Hassan Piker, a self-proclaimed socialist. 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
7: Back to a better time when lynchings were happening. 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
6: Here's Representative Karen Whitsett, an African-American leader in Detroit. 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
15: After the rainfall stops this morning, we don't see cloud cover stick around too much longer. As we go throughout the afternoon and evening hours, seeing those mostly clear to partly cloudy skies. Our high temperatures for today will rise into the mid-60s, but our overnight lows will drop down into the low to mid-40s. For Storm Tracker 6, I'm meteorologist Daniel Nemes.
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1: Yeah,
0: come
2: 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Hey, what happened to baby? 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
1: Who you with?
0: On the couch with my favorite sinner. I was about to, but you convinced us. 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
12: After the rainfall stops this morning, we don't see cloud cover stick around too much longer. As we go throughout the afternoon and evening hours, seeing those mostly clear to partly cloudy skies. Our high temperatures for today will rise into the mid-60s, but our overnight lows will drop down into the low to mid-40s. For Storm Tracker 6, I'm meteorologist Daniel Nemes.
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0: The hits that power the party, Sex 92.1. Thank you for moving with Metro Malik. Somebody's gonna get in trouble. In this headline, it says that more than $10 million worth of cocaine stored at a Fiji court as evidence was found to have been replaced with flour. I don't know how much 10 million bags of cocaine weighs or how many bags it is or whatever, but that's quite a feat to replace it all with flour. Somebody's gonna get in trouble. No trouble here. That party train does not stop. It's Jagged Edge bringing it on Stacks 92.1.
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say? Stacks 92.1 with the Hits That Power of the Party. Thank you for moving with Metro Malik. I have a news thingy that it may makes me ask questions, because, that's what I do. Let's ask these questions down the line after Cameo and Mariah Carey. Here's Naughty by Nature saying hey with the Hits That Power of the Party on Stacks 92.1.

0: This is that part of the party. Stacks 92.1. Happy Friday, friend. Scientists in South Korea have found a creative new way for to use coffee grounds, turning them into insulation. Researchers were able to convert used coffee grounds into a material that insulates just as well as commercial foam products. And they said that the coffee grounds break down much faster because it's biodegradable. Since the world produces an estimated 8 million tons of coffee grounds each year, this could be a very incredibly useful invention. But I've got questions. So, like, does the changing it into insulation keep from things getting moldy? And if it's biodegradable, won't it degrade in the whatever you're insulating? Like, I don't... like, how do you keep it there if it's going to disappear? Like, it, like, if it's got a short shelf life, then, like, am I replacing my insulation, like, every 10 years? I don't know. I got questions. I'm not that smart to answer these questions, but I know what's happening. That party train is rolling, and it's got Bruno Mars and Cardi B and Dr. Dre down the line on Stacks 92.1. Oh, and Snoop Doggy Dogg.
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9: There's a reason Haley Stevens beat Abdul El-Sayed by 28 points in Detroit. 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
9: Here's Representative Karen Whitsett, an African-American leader in Detroit. 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
18: Clearing skies tonight will let our temperatures drop down into the low 40s, but then going into your Saturday, temperatures will be rebounding back into the 60s. High pressure settling in, that will give us a lot of sunshine. We may see a stray shower on Sunday morning, but then after that, a lot more sunshine. From Storm Tracker 6, I'm meteorologist Cole Engel.
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Stacks 92.1 with the Is That Paul the Party coming up around the corner. Technotronic. Oh, I remember that jam. Remember the music video from way back when? And then Eminem says, what you gonna do? What you gonna do? And the Fugees want to know if y'all ready. Here is the Doctor of Dre and the Dog of Snoop with the Is That Paul the Party on Stacks 98.2.

jumping, and the jam is pumping. Look ahead, the crowd is jumping. Pump it up a little more, get the party going on the dance floor. 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

Happy Friday, yay, yay. That means the Metro Malik Music Mix is coming up in about an hour. So stick around for that and have some fun. Sean Paul's coming down the line. Lady Gaga's coming down the line. So is Doechii. And I have an event for you to check out on Sunday. Here are the Fugees with It's That Part of the Party, Sex 92.1.

0: I kept going, what was that? I promise you, I always said that was a guardian angel.
1: Hey, don't discount it now. Right? Don't write it off because you never know.
0: I'll never forget it. Hey, let's celebrate birthdays, y'all. Here we go. Killer baby.
1: Hey.
0: Celebrating a birthday.
1: Detroit song. Mm-hmm. Girl, you know you fine, don't you?
0: TV show host Kelly Ripa celebrating a birthday.
1: Kelly.
0: Randy Jackson Jr., one of the Jackson family members.
2: Okay.
0: Wait.
2: Okay.
3: Is that that one or is that the other one?
1: Or is that American Idol? Yeah.
0: No, it's. I think it's the Randy Jackson from the Jacksons.
3: Yeah, because Joe is the other one name, so it can't be the Jackson.
0: But Randy is the one who shares a baby mama with Jermaine. Remember, Randy and Jermaine married
1: the same girl.
0: And then they had kids with that woman. So the cousin brothers, or their cousins
1: and cousin
0: their brother.
1: Brother.
0: Yeah.
1: Oh, Lord.
0: Yeah.
1: Brother
3: cubs.
0: Yeah.
3: Oh, Lord.
0: Ain't that something?
1: Brother cubs.
0: Yeah, it is very confusing. And then Instagram star Jaden Alexis is celebrating a birthday, all right?
1: I ain't mad at
0: it. Here we go. Yeah. We kick the show off with early. What's wrong? You had to remember who it is.
3: Jaden Alexis. That's Blueface, baby mama.
0: That's his baby mama.
3: Get on. All right.
0: Well, she's an Instagram star.
3: Sure.
0: All right. Hey, mine just says this. My meme this morning, I saw it, and it said, streaming didn't kill movie theaters. It started with $30 popcorn and a $10 bottle of water.
3: Speak on it.
0: That's what killed it. I agree.
3: Speak on it.
0: I agree.
3: It is too much, man.
0: Yep.
3: All right, I got one. Mine says, when I pop out with my boo, don't hit me up like, wow, really? Shut the hell up. You ain't want me.
1: All right, when someone give me directions like, head north,

0: Stax 92.1 with the Hits That Ball the Party. Thank you for moving with Metro Malik. So I don't know exactly when the registration closes for the Step Up for Down Syndrome event that happening for the Capital Area. So I used to work at Capital Area District Library, and I worked there for 13 years, so it's in my brain. I'm a FIFO kind of person, first in, first out, so that's where I get stumbly, and I apologize. So the Capital Area Down Syndrome Association has an event this Sunday from 1 until 4 o'clock. I'll be your DJ. They will have some inflatables, some balloon artists, bubble machine games and entertainment. Food is available for purchase, and then the walk begins at 2 o'clock, and then it should be over about 4 o'clock. I don't know if the registration is exactly closed, but I'm sure that if you care to donate, that they'll take your money if you show up. So that's this Sunday at Jackson Field, downtown Lansing. Parking is free on Sunday. So it's going to be a good time. $20 for adults, $10 for kids, 5 to 17. 4 and under is free. 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And I don't know how many t-shirts they have left since it's 2 days before the event. But come check it out and get all the details at cadsa.org. Put in your search engine, Capital Area Down Syndrome Association. And you can't have community without unity. 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
5: 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El-Sayed runs around with Hassan Piker, a self-proclaimed socialist. 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
1: that's his art,
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1: what?
2: Nimble,
1: and he was.

0: get out of here. Stacks 92.1 with the hits that follow the party. Thank you for moving with Metro Malik. Destiny's Child down the line, Snoop Doggy Dogg. And then after all that, at the top, at 5 o'clock, you got the Metro Malik music mix. 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See what I can do for you. It's this, that part of the party, that train don't stop on Stacks 92.1.
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0: Hold on a second. JJ, he said financial.
1: That's financial.
0: We'll get financial and financial.
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2: Yeah, leave it in there, G. Also, I want you to leave in there. I'm going to relieve you. Also, we want to relieve a little stress off you. Getting your chance to put some money in your pocket with that $1,000 mini game. Let's get that money.
0: All right. Remember to wake up with and laugh at your favorite morning show.
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0: leadership, courage, integrity, instilled in Tom Barrett in the United States Army. 22 years of service, a helicopter pilot, Iraq War veteran, fighting for America. Now Tom Barrett is serving mid-Michigan in Congress, working with local leaders to make our communities safer, investing in our young people, and supporting our local public safety. He stands up for our communities, and he delivers.
1: My name is Tracy Edmond. 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It was tough, but it wasn't hopeless. 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Something has to change. Tom Barrett reached out to me and asked what we needed to make a difference. He met with us, he learned what we were doing, and he delivered the resources to change lives. Tom Barrett is a servant to this community because he cares and he delivers.
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4: Clearing skies tonight will let our temperatures drop down into the low 40s, but then going into your Saturday, temperatures will be rebounding back into the 60s. High pressure settling in, that will give us a lot of sunshine. We may see a stray shower on Sunday morning, but then after that, a lot more sunshine. From Storm Tracker 6, I'm meteorologist Cole Engel.
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1: 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Thank you for moving with Metro Malik with Hits That Power the Partay. We have a Metro Malik music mix around the corner. I hope you stay and enjoy that. Here's Snoop Doggy Doggy Dog on Hits That Power the Party, Stacks 92.1.

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Stacks 92.1 with the Hits That Power of the Party. Happy Friday. Yay. What we got? We got Janet Jackson, Beastie Boys, and further down the line, Mary J. Blige. How much fun is that? Here's the Diggable Planets. Can you dig it? Can you dig it? Can I kick it? Stacks 92.1.

0: Stacks 92.1 with the Hit That Ball the Party. Happy Friday. Yay. Thanks for moving with Metro Malik. A Florida firefighter set the Guinness Book of World Records for being the world's shortest female firefighter, Autumn Kelso, standing at a whopping 4'10". Autumn has spent the past 5 years serving the St. Pete Beach area, and she handles everything from driving fire trucks, entering burning buildings. She says that her height has never held her back, and actually sometimes her fellow firefighters were like, hey, that's a small space, can you kind of get in there and see what's going on? And I guess she does. So keep on keeping on. That's a different kind of people that run into fires. Kind of got to give them our props. Coming up down the line is Mary J. Blige with Hits That Ball the Party on Stacks 92.1.
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16: Clearing skies tonight will let our temperatures drop down into the low 40s, but then going into your Saturday, temperatures will be rebounding back into the 60s. High pressure settling in, that will give us a lot of sunshine. We may see a stray shower on Sunday morning, but then after that, a lot more sunshine. From Storm Tracker 6, I'm meteorologist Cole Engel.
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up all the party stacks 92.1. Thank you for getting on board the party train. Sly Fox wants you to go. Rihanna wants you to be comfortable, I think. No, this is protective. I can't remember. It's Ice Cube on stacks 92.1.

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Stacks 92.1 with the hits that Paul the party. Thank you for moving with Metro Malik. JT down the line, DT down the line, and a feel-good opportunity for you to give back to the community. It's the Capital Area Down Syndrome Association 2026 Step Up for Down Syndrome. I'm going to give you details about that down the line. What is your name? Stacks 92.1.

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0: Stacks 92.1 with the Hits That Ball the Party. Thank you for moving with Metro and Malik. Move on over to the Jackson Field this Sunday from 1 until 4 o'clock for the 2026 Step Up for Down Syndrome put on by Capital Area Down Syndrome Association. They're going to have a party on the concourse of Jackson Field, the home of the Lugnuts. And check out their calendar at cadsa.org. Put in your search engine, Capital Area Down Syndrome Association. I don't know if you can sign up still, but it's $20 if you want to walk, $10 for kids wanting to walk, for free if you're 4 and under, and if you are an individual with Down syndrome, it's free. And they also have t-shirts, but like I said, I don't know when the registration ends. There is free parking. Remember, this is on Sunday. And then you're going to have some inflatables, some music by me, balloon artist, bubble machine, games, and food available. And check it out, Jackson Field, this Sunday from 1 until 4 o'clock. This is your Lansing local connection as you're moving with Metro Malik with Hits That Power the Party. Coming up down the line, we got a little something from Nelly on Stax 92.1.
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Stax92.1, thank you for moving with Metro Malik on this Friday. Yay, yay. Prince down the line, Shaggy down the line, and here's Coolio taking you on a trip. And you don't even have to go anywhere. Stay right here on Stax92.1.

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1: 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Thank you for moving with Metro Malik, and thank you for lending me your ear, and thank you for your understanding and grace. Sometimes you just don't have it. We have to remember ourselves, treat ourselves like our human being and not a machine. We can't be 100% 100% of the time. Sometimes there's a lull, and I'm in a lull in this moment, so I appreciate your grace. I will see you on the flippity flippity flip flip just after 3 with more Hits That Power the Party. That party train is going to keep on rolling. 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

0: Hold on a second. 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
2: 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Getting your chance to put some money in your pocket with that $1,000 mini game. Let's get that money.
0: All right. 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
11: Clearing skies tonight will let our temperatures drop down into the low 40s, but then going into your Saturday, temperatures will be rebounding back into the 60s. High pressure settling in, that will give us a lot of sunshine. We may see a stray shower on Sunday morning, but then after that, a lot more sunshine. From Storm Tracker 6, I'm meteorologist Cole
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Stax 92.1 with the Is That Part of the Party. Happy Friday, friend. Thanks for being here for another week. I appreciate you. That party train's going to keep on rolling. Coming up around the corner, Snoop Dogg, Daddy Yankee, Kalani, and that means the Boyka Boys are coming down the line. Here is Tupac with Is That Part of the Motivation on Stax 92.1.

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2: 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Welcome to the Baker Boys Show. 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Sing along if you know the words.

0: weekend is finally here. It's the Baker Boys on your radio, Eric V and Nick V. Coming up first, we got that Baker Buzz.
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0: Only half.
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0: Whoa.
1: Yes, all the big hits. We're going to talk about them coming up next in your Baker Buzz on a Feel Good Friday. It starts right about now.
0: Yep, and Nick V with a mouth love at the end of the show, y'all.
1: That's right.
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1: That's financial.
0: We'll get financial and financial.
1: Leave it in there, G.
2: Yeah, leave it in there, G. Also, I want you to leave in there. I'm going to relieve you. Also, we want to relieve a little stress off you. Getting your chance to put some money in your pocket with that $1,000 mini game. Let's get that money.
0: All right. 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
4: He specifically said no camera.
1: All right, so Nick V is always talking about intellectual property, okay? Things that pay over time. It's going to continue to pay you. Like if you make hit records after hit records, guess what? Down the line, you can get a lot of money like Sia just did.
0: You know the song Chandelier from 2014, yep. Cheap Thrills, Titanium, Unstoppable, Elastic Heart, Breathe Me, Snowman, and so many more. They're not listed here. She sells 50% stake in her music catalog for about $180 million.
1: That's a lot of money. Now, the crazy thing about Sia is she performed with like pretty much a mask on.
0: Yeah, her hair. She covers her face. Yeah, because she didn't want to be noticed when she's out having coffee.
1: Yeah. Oh.
0: You know,
1: that's trickery.
0: She wants anonymity.
1: Yeah.
0: And she's such a big star. Right. You know what I mean? But she's, you know, been very private about a lot of different things. She's been through a lot of stuff in her life and her career. Mm-hmm. And now she's worth a lot of money. Congratulations to her. She's going to be receiving $165 million for songs written before her marriage to Dan Bernard, including Chandelier, Titanium, and Cheap Thrills.
1: Those are huge hit records, and you can still play those now, and yes, people love them.
0: It still works.
1: They sing along with them and all that. So
0: I played Titanium at the club on Saturday night. They went crazy. And then I backed it up with the other one with Flo Rida. I think she sings with Flo Rida.
1: Uh-huh.
0: Or a David Guetta song as well.
1: Is it Wild Ones?
0: Wild Ones.
1: Yeah, that's a big one.
0: They loved it.
1: Yeah.
0: So congratulations to Sia, $180 million for only half.
1: That's your Baker Buzz.
0: It's the Baker Boys powering the party on Stacks 92.1.
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0: 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What up, Maker Boys, on a Feel Good Friday?
1: You know, I'm on these dating apps, Nick V. Now, everybody puts their preference on there, whether they want to be monogamous or they want to have an open relationship or okay. What they're into and okay. All that. I seen something on somebody's profile that just made me turn my head like a dog.
0: What? like, huh?
1: Well, I was like, what?
0: Zoinks?
1: What does that even mean?
0: Yeah, let's talk about it coming up next.
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8: Clearing skies tonight will let our temperatures drop down into the low 40s, but then going into your Saturday, temperatures will be rebounding back into the 60s. High pressure settling in, that will give us a lot of sunshine. We may see a stray shower on Sunday morning, but then after that, a lot more sunshine. From Storm Tracker 6, I'm meteorologist Cole Engel.
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1: So if you guys have ever joined a dating profile or anything like that, you get a chance to say what you're into. Mm-hmm. You like monogamy? Are you into open marriage? Are you into threesomes? What are you into?
2: Yeah, and I seen this one dating profile and it just made me scratch my head. I'm like, what does that mean?
1: You had to go look it up?
2: No, I didn't even look it up. I wanted to get your take on what it means, okay? Because I think you might know.
1: Let me see.
2: So this one woman said she wanted ethical non-monogamy.
1: Okay.
2: What does that even mean?
1: All right, well, let's look it up, Eric.
2: No, I'm asking you.
1: Meaning that we're not going to be together, only just us, like a couple. It's going to be open. I'm going to have other people, but it's going to be ethical. You're going to know about it. I'm going to tell you about it.
2: Okay.
1: So ENM, also called consensual non-monogamy, is an umbrella term for a relationship style where everyone involved agrees in advance to have multiple romantic or sexual partners.
2: Now, see, I didn't even know how to even go about this. Like, what does this mean?
1: There's a meaning for everything.
2: Ethical non-monogamy.
3: Please stand up.
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